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1: I was distracted and in traffic. I didn't feel it when the earthquake happened, but it really got me thinking. 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
0: My FM weather. Here's the Valley's three-day forecast. Partly cloudy tonight, a low of 14 degrees. Tomorrow, mainly cloudy, a chance of showers in the morning. A few showers beginning in the afternoon with a risk of a thunderstorm. A high of 24 degrees, but with the humidity, it'll feel more like 31. Tomorrow night, cloudy periods, 60% chance of showers, a low of 16. Thursday, a mix of sun and cloud, 30% chance of showers and a high of 24. I'm Cindy Klein with Renfrew and Arm Pryor's Breaking and Local News.

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9: Here's the Valley's 3-day forecast. Partly cloudy tonight, a low of 14 degrees. Tomorrow, mainly cloudy, a chance of showers in the morning. A few showers beginning in the afternoon with a risk of a thunderstorm. A high of 24 degrees, but with the humidity, it'll feel more like 31. Tomorrow night, cloudy periods, 60% chance of showers, a low of 16. Thursday, a mix of sun and cloud, 30% chance of showers and a high of 24. I'm Cindy Klein with Renfrew and Armprior's breaking and local news.
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4: Here's the Valley's three-day forecast. Partly cloudy tonight, a low of 14 degrees. Tomorrow, mainly cloudy, a chance of showers in the morning. A few showers beginning in the afternoon with a risk of a thunderstorm. A high of 24 degrees, but with the humidity, it'll feel more like 31. Tomorrow night, cloudy periods. 60% chance of showers, a low of 16. Thursday, a mix of sun and cloud. 30% chance of showers and a high of 24. I'm Cindy Klein with Renfrew and Arnprior's breaking and local news. 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
7: Here's the Valley's three-day forecast. Partly cloudy tonight, a low of 14 degrees. Tomorrow, mainly cloudy, a chance of showers in the morning. A few showers beginning in the afternoon with a risk of a thunderstorm. A high of 24 degrees, but with the humidity, it'll feel more like 31. Tomorrow night, cloudy periods, 60% chance of showers, a low of 16. Thursday, a mix of sun and cloud, 30% chance of showers and a high of 24. I'm Cindy Klein with Renfrew and Arnprior's breaking and local news. My-

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2: Here's the Valley's three-day weather. For Wednesday, mainly cloudy, possible showers in the morning and early afternoon, then a few showers beginning in the afternoon with the risk of a thunderstorm. A high of 24 with the humidex expected to reach 31. Wednesday night, cloudy periods, 60% chance of showers with a low of 16. Thursday, a mix of sun and cloud, slight chance of showers with a high of 24. Friday, cloudy and a high of 25. I'm Cindy Klein with Renfrew and Arnprior's Breaking and Local News.

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The Timberline will open for Nate Holler on Saturday, and Anne Murray Tribute on Sunday. 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MyFM. You know you drive me up a wall, the way you make good all the nasty tricks you pull. Seems like we're making up more than we're making love.

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2: My FM weather. Here's the Valley's three-day weather. For Wednesday, mainly cloudy, possible showers in the morning and early afternoon, then a few showers beginning in the afternoon with the risk of a thunderstorm. A high of 24 with the humidex expected to reach 31. Wednesday night, cloudy periods, 60% chance of showers with a low of 16. Thursday, a mix of sun and cloud, slight chance of showers with a high of 24. Friday, cloudy and a high of 25. I'm Cindy Klein with Renfrew and Arnprior's Breaking and Local News.
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5: Here's the Valley's three-day weather. For Wednesday, mainly cloudy, possible showers in the morning and early afternoon, then a few showers beginning in the afternoon with the risk of a thunderstorm. A high of 24 with the humidex expected to reach 31. Wednesday night, cloudy periods, 60% chance of showers with a low of 16. Thursday, a mix of sun and cloud, slight chance of showers with a high of 24. Friday, cloudy and a high of 25. I'm Cindy Klein with Renfrew and Arnprior's Breaking and Local News.

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3: Here's the Valley's three-day weather. For Wednesday, mainly cloudy, possible showers in the morning and early afternoon, then a few showers beginning in the afternoon with the risk of a thunderstorm. A high of 24 with the humidex expected to reach 31. Wednesday night, cloudy periods, 60% chance of showers with a low of 16. Thursday, a mix of sun and cloud, slight chance of showers with a high of 24. Friday, cloudy and a high of 25. I'm Cindy Klein with Renfrew and Arnprior's Breaking and Local News.

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5: Here's the Valley's three-day weather. For Wednesday, mainly cloudy, possible showers in the morning and early afternoon, then a few showers beginning in the afternoon with the risk of a thunderstorm. A high of 24 with the humidex expected to reach 31. Wednesday night, cloudy periods, 60% chance of showers with a low of 16. Thursday, a mix of sun and cloud, slight chance of showers with a high of 24. Friday, cloudy and a high of 25. I'm Cindy Klein with Renfrew and Arnprior's Breaking and Local News.

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3: Hello, hello, good morning, and welcome. It is a brand new day. Good morning. Yes, it's Chris here on your Wednesday, September the 2nd. Good morning, and welcome. This is the Wake Up Call. It is Blueberry Popsicle Day today. Also, south of the border, VJ Day, commemorating the formal surrender of Japan. Let's head to the calendar for September the 2nd. On this date, 1666, the Great Fire of London broke out. September the 2nd, 1936, the first transatlantic round-trip air flight took place. On this date, 1945, Japan surrendered to the United States, hence VJ Day. September the 2nd, 1963, the CBS Evening News with Walter Cronkite was lengthened from 15 to 30 minutes. On this date, 1976, a world record for the merry-go-round marathon was set at 312 hours and 43 minutes. My goodness, I'm getting dizzy just thinking about it. And on this date, 1998, Swiss Air Flight 111 crashed near Peggy's Cove in Nova Scotia, killing everyone on board. Celebrity birthdays today. The beautiful Salma Hayek is 60 today. Keanu Reeves is 62. Retired tennis star Jimmy Connors, 74. Mark Harmon is 75 today. Football Hall of Famer Fox broadcaster Terry Bradshaw is 78. On your way on this Wednesday, September the 2nd, good morning to you and welcome. 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
2: Hey, good morning, and welcome back. It is Chris with you, halfway through our week now. And here's some things you could talk about around the water cooler today. This Lake Ontario business, kind of getting on my nerves. How about you? For the record, MapQuest says they're leaving it as Lake Ontario. Thank you so much. Not sure if you heard this yesterday from the soccer world, but after the recent death of his father, Lionel Messi, the Argentine soccer superstar, announced his retirement from Argentina's national team after nearly 2 decades and 6 World Cups. Uh-oh, Jim Thornton, the longtime announcer of Wheel of Fortune, has been suspended by Sony Pictures TV Studios because of some allegations about him. The face of the new fall Tommy Hilfiger collection, none other than Travis Kelce, and the dog he and Taylor Swift share, a Samoyed named Wendy. Just ahead of the release of her 10th studio album, Miley Cyrus has announced a name change. From now on, she wants to be known just as Miley. I like that. NBC has officially renewed American Ninja Warrior for both season 19 and 20, following the conclusion of its 18th season. A jury has found Dwayne Keffy D. Davis guilty of first-degree murder in the 1996

0: killing of rapper Tupac Shakur. It's been a year since the Sphere in Las Vegas started sharing their Wizard of Oz experience. Well, now they're taking it up a couple of notches by adding apple scent, garden fragrances, animatronic winged monkeys, and fireworks to the experience. Oprah's book club has turned 30 years old, in case you were wondering. Maggie McGraw, the 28-year-old, the middle daughter of Tim McGraw and Faith Hill, has announced her engagement to boyfriend James Rubin. Your nose is about to get really confused. Febreze has launched a new line of Dunkin'-themed air fresheners available exclusively at Walmart, including the scents Strawberry Frosted Donut, Cinnamon Roll, and Vanilla Latte. And Mel Gibson is apologizing for apparently mocking an American Sign Language interpreter during a Fan Expo Canada event in Toronto. More to come on your Wednesday.
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3: They say the holy water's watered down, and this town's lost its faith. 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
1: Hey, good morning, and welcome to your Wednesday. Welcome to the second day of September. And speaking of September, it is Sexual Health Awareness Month. And for many people, the words sexual health bring back memories of awkward school lessons focused on pregnancy and sexually transmitted infections. But during this month, registered psychotherapist and certified sex therapist Taylor McConaughey says it may be time to broaden that conversation.
2: A lot of the times we're expanding into areas such as pleasure, empowerment, autonomy, and not just focusing on risk prevention, which is usually when most of us think about sexual health, what comes to mind.
1: She says sexual wellness can be viewed as another part of overall well-being alongside physical, mental, and emotional health. She says shame and misconceptions can make it difficult for people to understand their bodies or comfortably discuss their needs and relationships.
2: So a lot of that shows up as well, that sexual health isn't just about sex, although that can be a big part, but it's our relationship to our body and feeling comfortable with our bodies as well.
1: She says Sexual Health Awareness Month provides an opportunity to challenge old misconceptions, reduce shame, and make conversations about sexual wellness feel more normal. Thanks to our very own Jeremy Hall for putting that story together this week. And thank you to registered psychotherapist and certified sex therapist Taylor McConaughey for her time this week. September Sexual Health Awareness Month.
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5: Here's the Valley's three-day weather. For Wednesday, mainly cloudy, possible showers in the morning and early afternoon, then a few showers beginning in the afternoon with the risk of a thunderstorm. A high of 24 with the humidex expected to reach 31. Wednesday night, cloudy periods, 60% chance of showers with a low of 16. Thursday, a mix of sun and cloud, slight chance of showers with a high of 24. Friday, cloudy and a high of 25. I'm Cindy Klein with Renfrew and Arnprior's Breaking and Local News.
1: My

0: Wake it up. Out of bed and getting your brain started. It's the Wake Up Call. These are Canada's news headlines this morning.
1: Good morning, it's Chris with you. Coming up next week, as we begin school in many parts of the province, the Ontario Provincial Police are conducting a traffic safety initiative during the first 2 weeks of the school year. Operation Safe Start will take place September 8th through to the 11th, and then September 14th to the 18th, with officers focusing on traffic safety around schools and along school bus routes. As the school year begins, many different areas of the province will see increased traffic volumes during morning drop-off and afternoon pickup periods. These conditions can increase the risk of collisions, speeding, distracted driving, pedestrian conflicts, and violations involving stopped school buses. During Operation Safe Start, OPP will conduct targeted enforcement throughout municipalities across the province. Officers will monitor motorists for compliance with school zone regulations and school bus safety laws. So that's coming up September the 8th through to the 11th, and then the 14th to the 18th, Operation Safe Start with the Ontario Provincial Police as we go back to school. That's going to do it for our time together on our Wednesday, September the 2nd. Thank you so much for stopping by this morning. You can join me tomorrow. We'll open up your Thursday right across the entire province with a wake-up call starting at 5 a.m. That's all the time I have for you today, my friends. And as always, I thank you for yours. Have a wonderful Wednesday. We'll chat tomorrow. Cheers.
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1: Good morning. Cloudy today with showers starting later in the afternoon. I'm Casey Egan in the RenfrewToday.ca newsroom. Whitewater Region Township says work to clear out Cobden's drinking water system will continue into September. Township staff and the Ontario Clean Water Agency are expected to continue intensive flushing of the village's water system in order to remove manganese and other sediment from their pipes. Manganese has been linked to tinted or discolored water that residents have observed in their tap water since mid-August. Residents may notice increased discoloration or a temporary reduction of water pressure during the process. Meanwhile, a Pakenham resident had an unexpected visitor on Monday who ended up in an OPP holding cell. Lanark County OPP say a homeowner on the 4th concession called them after he found a vehicle in his driveway with the driver passed out inside it. A 33-year-old from Wilno would be taken to hospital for testing and later charged for operation while impaired by drugs, having control of a vehicle with cannabis readily available, and failing to surrender a driver's license. And an Eastern Ontario woman is speaking out about the devastating floods and mudslides in Nepal, where more than 1,000 people have died and thousands remain missing. TASM thanked Canada for its support and called for people worldwide to stand with Nepal during the crisis.
2: I'm so thankful to the Canadian government and the society that they are doing help towards Nepal. Being Nepali and living in Canada, that means a lot for us.
1: She says her family members are safe, but many others have lost loved ones and homes. Lastly, local businesses will get the spotlight lead in October, but only if you show them some love right now. Nominations are open for the Renfrew and Area Chamber of Commerce's Pinnacle of Business Excellence Awards, recognizing outstanding people in businesses operating or contributing in Renfrew, Horton, Admaston, Bromley, and Greater Madawaska. People can submit candidates to the Chamber's website ahead of an awards presentation at the Renfrew Wing October 23rd. After 9 this morning, get the full local news rundown sent straight to your email. 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In sports, the Renfrew Wolves will get their preseason schedule underway this Friday, playing the Bears in Smiths Falls. Last night in baseball, Cleveland beat Toronto 6-1. The Blue Jays are now 2.5 games back of the final wildcard spot in the American League. And in golf, Canadians Corey Connors and Nick Taylor were selected to the international team for the President's Cup later this month. I'm Casey Egan with the news that keeps you connected to where you live. The Ottawa Valley's three-day weather is next.
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1: Here's the Ottawa Valley's three-day forecast from the RenfrewToday.ca Weather Center. Cloudy today with showers beginning late this afternoon, a high of 24, the humidex near 32. Then tonight, those showers ending late this evening, mainly cloudy afterwards with a chance for more rain, a low of 16. Tomorrow, mainly cloudy with a high of 25, feeling like 30. And on Friday, cloudy again, a high once more of 25. Right now it's 17 degrees. I'm Casey Egan in the RenfrewToday.ca newsroom.

0: We kick off our September 2nd Wednesday morning together. It's Jamie, it's Lorena, and are we two for two on the bicycle this morning?
1: Yes, I made it again. You know, I really need to get a basket.
0: Yeah, carrying stuff is tough. And especially you try to bring like a bag and you hang it off the handlebars, it's hitting the tire, you're kicking it with your foot as you're trying to pedal. We need to get you a basket.
1: We do, because I enjoy riding my bike again. Ever since I was a kid, I have loved bike riding. I had a mountain bike for a while, so I was only doing the trails, but I'm back to, you know, it's a beach cruiser. If yeah. you remember, you know, it's that kind of thing. It's only one speed. You push backwards to stop it. So yes, I am enjoying it, but I need a nice big basket.
0: Do you have a bell? Bring, bring one of those.
1: Okay. I also need a bell and a light. Bell.
0: Do you have the little frilly things, like pom-pom materials that come off the handlebars?
1: Not yet.
0: Okay, we have some shopping to do. Speaking of which, Temu, the website, we're not supposed to talk about, but we're not talking about it in a good way. We're talking Temu fails. What have you ordered that was absolute garbage? Lorena has a few for us coming up. My FM in the morning.
2: I miss the fire, I miss the thunder. I miss your warm lips like the summer.

0: MyFM in the morning. Thanks for being up early with us, Jamie, Lorena. We realize we're not supposed to talk about these online websites and online shopping because we're supposed to shop local. We're supposed to support those businesses locally. We're authentic here on the show, though, right? We're real. We're human. Mm. We're not always perfect. We buy certain things online. But this, in fact, just shows we should support those local businesses because there's some trash websites out there.
1: Oh, absolutely. And I actually downloaded the Temu app, then took it off my phone, and then downloaded it again, took it off, and I again have downloaded it because I like the deals, right? Yeah. I like to think that I'm getting deals, but then the products are not the best.
0: No, and they're several, like, dollars, right? I'll admit, my wife is hooked on this website. My mother-in-law is hooked on this website. And you're just ordering things for the sake of ordering things. You don't need these things, but you see it. It's $4. That's cute. Let's get it. It shows up. It's 2 inches by 2 inches when you think it's going to be this big, gigantic thing.
1: The latest example for me. Okay, so the one thing I purchased is fantastic. It was like $4, and it takes the core out of an apple or your pepper, and I love it. So it was probably the only thing that was worth it in everything I bought. I bought this pool game, so for the pool, and it's all these little rings and then the balls. And I thought it would be about 3 or 4 times bigger than it is. It's actually so small.
0: Oh, that's like Jess ordered for Grace's room an area rug. It was $12. She thought it was going to be this massive area rug. I've had shoe insoles bigger than this rug. So silly.
1: Another thing that was a fail was my fish necklaces. And I got 2 of these because I wanted to give Amy one for her birthday. I know that sounds very sad, but we like fish and we like to swim and joke about fish and stuff. So I got myself

0: and her one of these necklaces. I read the measurements. They sounded like they would fit our necks, but I put it on and John's like, oh, honey, is it supposed to be a choker? It's more than a choker. It was cutting off my circulation.
1: Nice. I remember my nephew's second birthday was farm themed, and my brother and sister-in-law ordered like a big banner, and it had a cow, a pig, and a horse, and it was supposed to say moo oink nay. It said moo zinc nay. Moo zinc. There was a typo from this Temu banner.
0: Oh, no. But that just makes it extra funny,
1: oh, it
0: doesn't
1: great.
0: It?
1: Moo zinc nay. Oh, it's an ongoing joke now.
0: Uh-huh. Shop local if Please. You want a good product.

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1: Good morning. I'm Casey Egan. Time for What's Good in the Valley, where we catch up with local newsmakers and people doing interesting things in the community. Yes, this Thursday at the MyFM Center will in fact be Renfrew's first rodeo. Emphasis on the road.
2: We have a few from the town of Renfrew driving, as well as several other local drivers from the county and surrounding municipalities. Right now we have about 35 to 40 drivers expected to compete in the competition.
3: Some of the best municipal equipment operators from across the region will be in town to take on the Renfrew County Road Supervisors Association's Truck Safety Rodeo this Thursday. They'll have to maneuver through an obstacle course that Renfrew's Director of Engineering and Asset Management, Andrea Bishop, says will put the skills they use all year round in the spotlight.
2: They're working with these vehicles in tight spaces around infrastructure, traffic, and in all weather conditions. So this competition gives them an opportunity to showcase the precision and control required to do their work safely.
3: Visitors are welcome to bring a chair or blanket to Mattaway Park to watch the action as it takes over one of the arena's parking lots on Thursday.
1: Renfrew's three-day weather is next.
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1: Here's the Ottawa Valley's three-day forecast from the RenfrewToday.ca Weather Center. Cloudy today with showers beginning late this afternoon. A high of 24, the humidex near 32. Then tonight, those showers ending late this evening, mainly cloudy afterwards with a chance for more rain, a low of 16. Tomorrow, mainly cloudy with a high of 25 feeling like 30. And on Friday, cloudy again, a high once more of 25. Right now it's 17 degrees. I'm Casey Egan in the RenfrewToday.ca newsroom.

0: My FM in the morning, Jamie Lorena, as together we kick this, what day is it? Wednesday, September 2nd. Hi.
1: Hi. That's why I circle them on my calendar.
0: That's why.
1: So I know what day it is.
0: All right. Well, coming up, we're going to talk world records. We have two Guinness World Records. We want to know from you, which is more impressive? We'll present them to you right after the weekend in your eyes. My FM in the morning.

0: MyFM in the morning with Jamie and Lorena on a Wednesday morning. And thank you so much for being here with us. We're talking world records here right now. And you got to tell us which one you think is more impressive of the two here.
1: Yeah, so there's a South Carolina man who's collected over 2,000 pairs of socks. This is a Guinness World Record. The current record, 1,531, was set 2025. A gentleman named Jim Donovan. Well, here comes this South Carolina man named Daryl Parker. It began as a Father's Day gift that led to another pair of socks and another pair of socks. He's closing in. He wants to hit 2,000 before he submits it to Guinness for this world record. Most pairs of socks, 2,000. It's impressive.
0: It is. And I bet a lot of them are kind of funky, sort of cool.
1: Yeah.
0: My Aunt Marina, my sweet little Aunt Marina, she's my mom's sister. She's about, 4'10". She's just a little wee. I've never seen this woman in pants. And by that, I don't mean that she walks around half naked. She wears skirts and dresses all the time, but wears funky socks.
1: Oh,
0: so it's
1: Marina.
0: Adorable.
1: Very nice.
0: Yep.
1: The impressive part of this is, I know it's a collection. How can that really be impressive? He has maintained those pairs. Think of how many people lose socks, misplace socks, holes in socks. To actually keep those organized is very impressive.
0: He must not have a washing machine. Okay. And the other record, a man sets a world record balancing a lot of toilet paper. All right. So David Rush has successfully reclaimed his title by balancing an impressive 254 rolls of toilet paper on his head.
1: Oh.
0: Rush originally set the record in 2021 by balancing 101 before later losing the title, because people are into this for some stupid reason. Although his initial attempt ended with the tower wobbling and scattering across the floor, he quickly regrouped for a second try. On his second attempt, he kept the towering stack balanced on his forehead for 1 minute and 12 seconds, easily surpassing that other. Like, I need to see this now, because I'm not sure I believe it.
1: That's very impressive. It's got to be on a platform. Like, he's got to be balancing a platform on his head that has, like, it wouldn't be 254 straight up. That can't be.
0: No, you're right.
1: Like, have you ever tried to bring down six from the upstairs cupboard to the downstairs bathroom? Like, you're halfway down the stairs, and then they fly everywhere. There's no way.
0: And then a dog runs off with one of them.
1: Exactly. Which is more impressive, balancing 254 toilet paper rolls on your head or collecting and maintaining over 2,000 pairs of socks? You can let us know. 855-WIN-MYFM.

0: 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Here's what's happening in Renfrew.
1: Good morning, I'm Casey Egan. Here's what's coming up over the next 48 hours. It's everything you need to know.
2: There's a mix of practical help, community tradition, and a little four-legged therapy happening over the next couple of days. Today in Arnprior, OnTrack is opening its doors for its weekly job search drop-in. If you've been putting off a job hunt because the online side of things feels overwhelming, staff can help with finding postings, uploading documents, using email, and working through those technology roadblocks. Bring your current resume and get some hands-on help. Then this afternoon, the Arnprior Public Library gets a visit from Cooper, a golden retriever working towards his community hours with the St. John Ambulance Therapy Dog Program. Cooper and his handler, Carrie, will be there to meet library visitors, and Cooper apparently has a particular weakness for cuddles and treats. Tomorrow, the Shawville Fair celebrates 170 years with 5 days of midway rides, food, music, and agricultural traditions. It's a big annual gathering with all-inclusive tickets covering the midway, onstage entertainment, and the Ag Hall. The Renfrew County Fair Jackpot 50-50 is also running this month, supporting community events and improvements for the Cobden, Arnprior, and Renfrew Agricultural Societies. You can get all the details on these events and more at renfrewtoday.ca. Just click the 48 in the news feed. I'm Steve Berard, and that's what's happening around town.
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10: Here's the Ottawa Valley's three-day forecast from the renfrewtoday.ca Weather Center. Cloudy today with showers beginning late this afternoon, a high of 24, the humidex near 32. Then tonight, those showers ending late this evening, mainly cloudy afterwards with a chance for more rain, a low of 16. Tomorrow, mainly cloudy with a high of 25, feeling like 30. And on Friday, cloudy again, a high once more of 25. Right now it's 17 degrees. I'm Casey Egan in the RenfrewToday.ca newsroom.

0: MyFM in the morning, Jamie Lorena. Friends fans, Netflix has announced a three-part docuseries, the late Friends star Matthew Perry. It will be out October 27th. The one about Matthew Perry, it's called.
1: Yeah, the series features Perry's sister as its primary voice, along with unreleased family photos and videos. She says Matthew had a beautiful heart and a generous spirit, and even in his darkest moments, he could still make you laugh and feel loved. It remains unclear whether any Friends cast members will appear, though Netflix confirms the series includes lifelong friends and creative collaborators.
0: Okay, when this is released on October 27th, the question is, will you be watching it with subtitles on? There are people that choose to watch things with subtitles, a conversation we got into recently, and we want to hear from you at 855-WIN-MYFM. Here's Sarah McLachlan, Ice Cream, on MyFM in the Morning.

0: Good Wednesday morning. It's Jamie and Lorena, my FM in the morning, and John and I watch TV with subtitles.
1: Ah.
0: We started to because we found we were watching so many shows where they would all of a sudden be speaking English and they'd slip into another language, Russian, for some reason Russian a lot, German, whatever. Yeah. We watch a lot of weird shows. Yeah. And then John would have to back out, put the subtitles on. So we just leave them on all the time now.
1: I thought when most shows switch in and out, when they're in that language, they show subtitles. No? Not all?
0: Not automatically on our system.
1: Interesting.
0: We probably have some discount system. I don't know.
1: Discount system. See, this is interesting to hear this because you, I understand you can't hear very well. Not sure if you ever, listening into My FM in the morning, ever hear Lorena go, huh, what'd you say? What are you on about? She can't hear. But the other problem is you can't see very well. So how do subtitles fix that problem? But
0: I put my glasses on when I'm watching TV.
1: You do have glasses. We did discuss this. Ooh. Okay. It was a recent lunch we were at where it was funny. We got talking about this, and there are a few, I would say, younger people that choose. Like one guy was saying he and his wife, no matter what they watch, they both love subtitles. And
0: yeah.
1: Shelley's son, who will intentionally, Ryan will intentionally turn on subtitles for almost everything and anything he watches. This is a deal breaker for my wife. If it is a subtitle show, she will not watch it.
0: Oh, she really doesn't want the subtitles.
1: She finds them distracting. Okay. She doesn't watch. All she does is read the words. How do you balance the two, right? How do you not just get lost in the words and miss all the action?
0: You do have to pay attention to that because that's such a great point, is that I find myself reading the words, but at least I'm reading. I don't read books very often anymore, so at least I'm reading.
1: Oh, that's good. Read anything good lately?
0: Subtitles.
1: Yeah, something. Well, that's a great Netflix movie I read. Yeah, this is hilarious, though. So 855-WIN-MY-FM. We're going to talk more about this. Subtitles, yay or nay? Why do you like to have them on? Is it an absolute turnoff for you? You can let us know. Coming up after 7, here's a question for you. Do you remember getting a new backpack every year you went back to school?
0: Yeah.

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1: Good morning. Cloudy today with showers starting later in the afternoon. I'm Casey Egan in the RenforToday.ca newsroom. The memory of Kendall Smith Trim will once again bring the community together as the annual Caring for Kids CHEO fundraiser returns September 12th at the Upper Pontiac Sports Complex. Cheryl Trim, mother of the late Kendall, says it will be a magical night to remember.
2: The arena is transformed into a magical butterfly garden theme. There will be nonstop live music featuring Willie Rebe and the Hillbilly Deluxe Band, as well as the Midlife Crisis Band.
1: The event is raising funds in Kendall's memory to support children and families connected to CHEO. A 44-year-old Kanata man received a hefty ticket after police pulled over a vehicle driving 50 kilometers an hour over the speed limit in Portage du Fort. Officers with the Sûreté du Québec pulled him over on Friday morning along Route 301, allegedly traveling 100 kilometers per hour in a 50 zone. The driver was given an $872 fine and 10 demerit points on his license. Efforts to take the tint out of Cobden's drinking water will continue. Staff with the Ontario Clean Water Agency, who oversee Cobden's water treatment plant, will resume intensive flushing of the distribution system in the coming days in order to remove manganese and other sediment causing discoloration in residents' taps. The process may result in increased discoloration, particularly as the work begins in a new section of the system, as well as a temporary reduction in water pressure. And there's still an opportunity to check out some fast-paced OHL hockey in Armpryor. There are still a few tickets left for Saturday's preseason game between the Ottawa 67s and Peterborough Petes. The game will be held at 4 o'clock inside the Nick Smith Center. It's one of the events being held in conjunction with the grand opening weekend for the two arenas, a chance for the public to see the final results of a $7 million revitalization project. After 9 this morning, get the full local news rundown sent straight to your email. Sign up at renfrewtoday.ca. In sports, the Renfrew Wolves will get their preseason schedule underway this Friday, playing the Bears in Smiths Falls. Last night in baseball, Cleveland beat Toronto 6-1. The Blue Jays are now 2.5 games back of the final wildcard spot in the American League. And in golf, Canadians Corey Connors and Nick Taylor were selected to the international team for the President's Cup later this month. I'm Casey Egan with the news that keeps you connected to where you live. The Ottawa Valley's three-day weather is next.
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1: Here's the Ottawa Valley's three-day forecast from the RenfrewToday.ca Weather Center. Cloudy today with showers beginning late this afternoon, a high of 24, the humidex near 32. Then tonight, those showers ending late this evening, mainly cloudy afterwards with a chance for more rain, a low of 16. Tomorrow, mainly cloudy with a high of 25 feeling like 30. And on Friday, cloudy again, a high once more of 25. Right now it's 17 degrees. I'm Casey Egan with the Ottawa Valley's breaking and local news.

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1: We're together on this Wednesday morning, this September 2nd, and here we are.
2: Oh, back to school. Back to school. To prove to Dad that I'm not a fool.
1: By the end of the year, I didn't prove Dad wrong at all. It was great to go back to school, though, wasn't it? Here we are.
3: Oh, I loved elementary school so much. And, you know, high school was okay. And then college was fun.
1: Yeah.
3: I don't know. High school wasn't my favorite. But if you are heading out, oh, my goodness, your first day of high school, maybe, it's better now, ooh, I hear.
1: Yeah. There's some jitters. There's some nerves, no matter what grade you're going into, especially not knowing who your teacher is. Who's going to be the new kids? If you are the new kid, we're feeling for all of you on this day, but we're going to talk backpacks. I want to know, did you get a new backpack every year you went back to school? This is coming up after Rachel Platten. Here's Fight Song on our first day back to school with MyFM in the morning.

0: I swear if he did the back to school shopping with us, he would have been the dad on the cart with the leg in the air wheeling down the aisles. But it was mom did all of that. But one thing I can't recall, Lorena, is whether or not I got a new backpack every year.
1: And this makes my heart hurt a little bit for you, Jamie, because for some of us, I'm sure that your wife and I are not the only people, because I know she said this was a highlight of her year, too. When I got my new backpack and I got to pick it out, and it smelled good. It was fresh. It didn't have weird writing from Nicole all over it. It was beautiful.
0: I know. This and is it, so weird to me. She did the same thing. She said, we've got to get Jack a new backpack. I'm like, why? I picked up his old one. This is perfectly fine. No, you get a new one every year. I'm like, what? Yeah. Why?
1: Well, because the styles change and, you know, maybe last year Batman was in. Now it's Spider-Man. I don't know why, but they're only $30 or actually probably a lot more than that by now.
0: We got it already. He was super excited, so I kind of get why. He was pumped. He's putting toys in it. He's putting stuff in it that doesn't need to be in it. He's just so excited to have a new backpack. So I get that part. She grew up, my wife did. Every year she got a new one. I just didn't think this was a thing. I don't recall. I have zero memory of getting any backpack, so I don't think I got a new one every year.
1: Okay, even more exciting for me was getting a new pencil case.
0: We haven't got there yet. Whoa, pump the brakes now. I imagine I was hard on everything I had, and I was in and out of trees, jumping off things, falling off things. I imagine I got a lot of new backpacks. I couldn't tell you one. I sit before you. I can't remember one backpack I had.
1: So even if it was superhero themed or something fun like that, you can't remember.
0: I got nothing.
1: Wow, that's crazy.
0: I'll see if my mom ever, maybe I didn't even bring a backpack. That would explain my success in school.
1: Explain a lot.

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1: Good morning, I'm Casey Egan. Time for What's Good in the Valley, where we catch up with local newsmakers and people doing interesting things in the community. Renfrew will host some of the best municipal plow and truck drivers for the first time as they vie to represent the region later this month.
2: Really exciting thing for Renfrew to host this, you know, especially even just being at the MyFM Center. It's a great opportunity to showcase professionalism, skill, and safety-focused approach of our municipal equipment operators.
3: Renfrew's Director of Engineering and Asset Management, Andrea Bishop, welcomed spectators to Mattaway Park on Thursday as the Renfrew County Road Supervisors Association Safety Truck Rodeo takes place. Competitors will navigate a challenging obstacle course that she says will showcase the training and expertise the community relies on all year round.
2: Our municipal equipment operators are essential to maintaining roads. A lot of that is done in the winter, clearing snow and managing infrastructure. And in the winter, a lot of their work is done before most of us are even awake. We would notice if they were not on the road. So it's a nice way to show their skills and what they're actually up to in the day-to-day.
3: The event will close off a large portion of the parking lot adjacent to the Mattaway Park Ball Diamonds, but the other lots will remain open for arena users.
1: Renfrew's three-day weather is next.
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6: Here's the Ottawa Valley's three-day forecast from the RenfrewToday.ca Weather Center. Cloudy today with showers beginning late this afternoon, a high of 24, the humidex near 32. Then tonight, those showers ending late this evening, mainly cloudy afterwards with a chance for more rain, a low of 16. Tomorrow, mainly cloudy with a high of 25 feeling like 30. And on Friday, cloudy again, a high once more of 25. Right now it's 17 degrees. I'm Casey Egan with the Ottawa Valley's breaking and local news.

0: My FM in the morning, Jamie Lorena. We'll get back into this one here on the show this morning. We're talking subtitles. A recent staff lunch, we got talking about this. More people than you'd think watch TV shows, watch movies, choose to turn on the subtitles to read the dialogue versus having to listen to it.
1: Mm-hmm. Let us know if you're one of those people. And coming up, we are going to hear from two incredible young gentlemen with the Army cadets about an incredible feat that they took part in over the summer. A course that's very prestigious, and they were some of the few chosen to do it. First, here's Eurythmics' Sweet Dreams on My FM in the Morning.

0: MyFM in the morning, this September 2nd. Thanks so much for being with us, Jamie Lorena. We still have our birthdays, our anniversaries, our celebrations to get to. Anyone you want to give a shout out to this morning, hop on our text line, give us a shout, 855-WIN-MYFM.
1: Well, part of our show this morning, we want to celebrate our incredible Army cadets in this country. We just had the chance, actually, to chat with Master Warrant Officer Cohen Costello and Chief Warrant Officer Dylan Ovens, who recently completed the very prestigious national course to get their jump wings. They were among only 40 Army cadets from right across Canada who qualified for the course. Very, very difficult to get into this course. And we hear more from Chief Warrant Officer Ovens.
2: We went up and they call it Sherpa. Planes are small, sort of like boxy planes with a ramp at the back. So every jump we did was a ramp exit where the drop zone we were jumping into was like right next to the airfield. So we'd sit down and seatbelt in for the takeoff. And as we're pitching up and gaining altitude is when we get the word to take our seatbelts off, stand up, and then hook up, which is where we hook. They're called the snap fasteners, and it's what connects. Basically, it's our static line, which connects to our parachute. So we hook. It's like a carabiner, basically. You hook it onto a steel cable, and then you walk up to the door and square off in it, and you wait for the signal to go. And then it's weirdly familiar. It shouldn't be, because you're jumping out of an aircraft. But when you're walking up, and each time you hear go and you see the helmet in front of you disappear, and then you're the only one left in the door that you can see, and you get the signal and you just walk out, and it feels like everything you've done before. And then a few moments after you leave the aircraft, you do your deployment count, and it happens really quickly. Like, I don't remember anything that happens during my deployment count, which is the 4 seconds while your canopy is pulled open and deploys. And then you look up, and I remember when I looked up, like, I laughed. A few other guys, like, there was a lieutenant on course from the Navy. I remember him telling me that he cried the first time he looked at his canopy.
1: That's unreal. Probably cried with relief. Yeah. Oh my God, the nerves, right?
0: I always wonder that standing on the edge part where you just have to jump, right? How you actually step out is just beyond anything I can comprehend.
1: Absolutely. They practice so many times, but you're right. Once you're really there, feeling the air coming up at you, Master Warrant Officer Costello will tell you about his first jump experience coming up.

0: with Jamie and Lorena, 96.1 MyFM. Here's what's happening in Renfrew.
1: Good morning, I'm Casey Egan. Here's what's coming up over the next 48 hours. It's everything you need to know.
2: 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The Renfrew County Road Supervisors Association Safety Truck Rodeo takes over the MyFM Center tomorrow. Some of the region's best municipal truck and plow operators will put their precision driving skills to the test, with the winner earning the title of Mr. Plow and a spot at the provincial competition. Spectators are welcome to bring a chair or blanket and watch from Mattaway Park. Over in Eganville, the Legion's Thursday dinner and dance pairs a home-cooked style pork chop dinner with an evening of music. Dinner runs from 5 to 6, followed by music until 8, so it's an easy way to turn an ordinary Thursday into a night out. Today in Renfrew, the Mother Earth Medicine Wheel teaching and ceremony brings people together for a potluck meal, followed by teachings from Algonquins of Pickwocknagon First Nation knowledge holder Sherry Dion. The weekly gathering continues through October 27th. On the sports side, the Renfrew Junior A Wolves are getting ready for preseason in action with their first home game against Smiths Falls coming up September 5th at the MyFM Center, followed by home dates against Carlton Place and Pembroke later in the month. You can get all the details on these events and more at renfrewtoday.ca. Just click the 48 in the news feed. I'm Steve Berard, and that's what's happening around town.
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1: Here's the Ottawa Valley's three-day forecast from the renfrewtoday.ca Weather Center. Cloudy today with showers beginning late this afternoon, a high of 24, the humidex near 32. Then tonight, those showers ending late this evening, mainly cloudy afterwards with a chance for more rain, a low of 16. Tomorrow, mainly cloudy with a high of 25, feeling like 30. And on Friday, cloudy again, a high once more of 25. Right now it's 17 degrees. I'm Casey Egan with the Ottawa Valley's breaking and local news.

0: YFM in the morning with Jamie and Lorena. We're talking to two Army cadets here. We just heard from Master Warrant Officer Cohen Costello. And now Chief Warrant Officer Dylan Ovens tells us about his incredible experience getting his prestigious jump wings over the summer.
1: Yeah, so it's definitely a little nerve-wracking, as you'd assume. One thing you don't really think about is when you're actually in the airplane, how shaky it is, especially when you're all standing up in a line in the center of the aircraft and you're preparing to go out. It is quite shaky, and a lot of people, like on a couple of my jumps, I felt pretty airsick, like pretty almost like motion sickness. So that is something they don't tell you about. You know, it doesn't feel quite as cool when you're sitting up there all nauseous and stuff. But it is a very cool experience, especially when you do get out. A lot of the time, since you are kind of airsick, you're like, I want to get out of this airplane pretty quick, right? It is pretty cool. It's a little nerve-wracking when you're at the door. You know you're the next person, but if you just keep looking at the parachutist instructor that's going to give you the go-ahead, just keep eye contact with them and just walk out without looking. It's not too bad. And then, you step out, you fall, you get the cold blast of wind, then you feel the tugging on your back from the parachute deploying, and then eventually you look up and you see the parachute, and it feels pretty good. Until you realize that now you have to hit the ground, and the ground comes up pretty quick, so...
2: Wow. I bet you a lot of people find religion in those moments where you're just waiting for your chute to open. Again, it's that as soon as you overthink it, you're done, right? You just have to step up, step out.
0: You have to be so brave. The cadets completed this course. It involves 5 jumps, including one in absolute darkness earlier this summer at CFB Trenton.
2: That one would be even more spooky. All right. Great stuff. Coming up here on the show on this September 2nd, we want to celebrate those that are celebrating today. First, we have to get to Roby's pun of the day.
0: Oh, my goodness. Buckle in, friends. Roby told us he had a friend look after his bird while he was away recently. His friend then refused to give the bird back. Just goes to show, if you give a finch, some people take a mile.

0: MyFM in the morning, the exciting day for kiddos, for parents, for everyone. It is back to school and how quickly a summer goes. Although to the kids, you remember, summer felt like an eternity in elementary school.
1: Oh, it did. It felt like a real summer. Yeah. You got a lot done.
0: But I think towards the end, you start to feel that need to get back to school, get a little structure, use your brain again, and just see your friends, find out who your teacher is. It's such an exciting day. Even though I wasn't very good at school, I always had that little butterfly feeling that first day.
1: Yeah, me too. You get to wear your new clothes. You get to carry that new backpack with the new pencil case in it.
0: Likely a new haircut to show off, too. All of the good stuff. Oh. Kiddos out there heading back. Couple deep breaths. It's all going to be good. Enjoy the day. Enjoy the moment. The drop off. The getting on the bus. Making mom and dad cry. All the fun stuff.
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0: Yeah, Corey, you got the lone birthday today. We have no one else. 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But yes, happy birthday to you, Corey. On the way after 8, we get back into our topic about subtitles. 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

0: You had your chance, but you blew it. 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Tell me, how's it feel?
1: Huh?
0: Yeah, I was hot then, but I'm even hotter now.

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1: Good morning. Cloudy today with showers starting later in the afternoon. I'm Casey Egan in the RenfrewToday.ca newsroom. Whitewater Region Township says work to clear out Cobden's drinking water system will continue into September. Township staff and the Ontario Clean Water Agency are expected to continue intensive flushing of the village's water system in order to remove manganese and other sediment from their pipes. Manganese has been linked to tinted or discolored water that residents have observed in their tap water since mid-August. Residents may notice increased discoloration or a temporary reduction of water pressure during the process. Meanwhile, a Pakenham resident had an unexpected visitor on Monday who ended up in an OPP holding cell. Lanier County OPP say a homeowner on the 4th concession called them after he found a vehicle in his driveway with the driver passed out inside it. A 33-year-old from Wilno would be taken to hospital for testing and later charged for operation while impaired by drugs, having control of a vehicle with cannabis readily available, and failing to surrender a driver's license. And an Eastern Ontario woman is speaking out about the devastating floods and mudslides in Nepal, where more than 1,000 people have died and thousands remain missing. TASM thanked Canada for its support and called for people worldwide to stand with Nepal during the crisis.
2: I'm so thankful to the Canadian government and the society that they are doing help towards Nepal. Being Nepali and living in Canada, that means a lot for us.
1: She says her family members are safe, but many others have lost loved ones and homes. Lastly, local businesses will get the spotlight lead in October, but only if you show them some love right now. Nominations are open for the Renfrew and Area Chamber of Commerce's Pinnacle of Business Excellence Awards, recognizing outstanding people in businesses operating or contributing in Renfrew, Horton, Admaston, Bromley, and Greater Madawaska. People can submit candidates to the Chamber's website ahead of an awards presentation at the Renfrew Wing October 23rd. After 9 this morning, get the full local news rundown sent straight to your email. Sign up at renfrewtoday.ca. In sports, the Renfrew Wolves will get their preseason schedule underway this Friday, playing the Bears in Smiths Falls. Last night in baseball, Cleveland beat Toronto 6-1. The Blue Jays are now 2.5 games back of the final wildcard spot in the American League. And in golf, Canadians Corey Connors and Nick Taylor were selected to the international team for the President's Cup later this month. I'm Casey Egan with the news that keeps you connected to where you live. The Ottawa Valley's three-day weather is next.
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1: Here's the Ottawa Valley's three-day forecast from the RenfrewToday.ca Weather Center. Cloudy today with showers beginning late this afternoon, a high of 24, the humidex near 32. Then tonight, those showers ending late this evening, mainly cloudy afterwards with a chance for more rain, a low of 16. Tomorrow, mainly cloudy with a high of 25 feeling like 30. And on Friday, cloudy again, a high once more of 25. Right now it's 17 degrees. I'm Casey Egan with the Ottawa Valley's breaking and local news.

0: My FM in the morning. It's Jamie. It's Lorena. And we know how hard it is to pick something to watch. Streaming services, endless possibilities. You finally nail something down. You and your significant other agree. You hit play and it has subtitles. And for my wife, that is a huge no-no. She will not watch a movie with subtitles. Back to the drawing board.
1: Yeah, and I really don't mind them. And I think since my hearing isn't as good as it used to be, that is part of the reason. We have a couple texters who have shared how they feel about subtitles. And let us know how you feel, too. 855-WIN-MYFM. First, here's Sia, Cheap Thrills, on MyFM in the morning.

0: Another what?
1: I was just going to say my wife watches. I don't watch Big Brother, but when I see it on, it will automatically put up subtitles when they whisper. And that part I don't mind in shows. Whenever there's lower parts or like whispering parts, or if an English watching movie goes in and out of different languages, I like when they put up subtitles in that instance for sure.
0: Ours doesn't do that automatically.
1: No. We pay for our cable. I don't know about you.
0: Yeah, we don't. I don't know what we do. But okay, and another text here. Hi, guys. I'd have to agree with Jess, so your wife. Ah. Subtitles are so distracting. I will not watch a show if it has them. Even if I see that it's got partial subtitles, it's a no-go for me. Too distracting, can't watch and read at the same time.
1: Yeah, and that's a big part of it. You're missing action, you're missing things because you're stuck reading. But I will say volume, and this is a lot of the reasons on our text line people are saying is background noise. I know when I was feeding Grace, just the crying at the beginning and the constant interruptions. I couldn't watch anything serious because I couldn't follow the dialogue. So I put on Rafa Nadal, the tennis player's documentary, and it was all in Spanish. So I read the subtitles while feeding Grace. Didn't matter the background noise. It was perfect.
0: Oh. Was it good?
1: Yeah, really good. I was a huge fan. Okay. I followed a lot of his career. I watched a lot of his tennis, but I didn't know a lot of the injuries he faced and the controversy, all that. It was really, really well done. But you're reading, excellent. Unless you speak Spanish, you're reading subtitles. There were some other listeners saying that some movies have poor audio mixing. There's a lot of quiet parts, and then you crank the volume for that, and then out of nowhere explosions happen or loud background music. So yeah, poor mixed, hard to hear dialogue. I know with accents, I was telling you, it takes a while to get onto an accent, so at first I'll put subtitles on until I can pick up what they're saying.
0: Yeah, exactly. But you're right. You do miss a lot of the action if you're stuck there reading word after word. Yeah. You have to try to train your eyes to look up at the action, too.
1: Exactly. Well, let us know. Are you subtitles pro? Are you yay or nay? 855-WIN-MY-FM.

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1: Good morning, I'm Casey Egan. Time for What's Good in the Valley, where we catch up with local newsmakers and people doing interesting things in the community. Yes, this Thursday at the MyFM Center will in fact be Renfrew's first rodeo, emphasis on the road.
2: And we have a few from the town of Renfrew driving, as well as several other local drivers from the county and surrounding municipalities. Right now we have about 35 to 40 drivers expected to compete in the competition.
3: Some of the best municipal equipment operators from across the region will be in town to take on the Renfrew County Road Supervisors Association's Truck Safety Rodeo this Thursday. They'll have to maneuver through an obstacle course that Renfrew's Director of Engineering and Asset Management, Andrea Bishop, says will put the skills they use all year round in the spotlight.
2: They're working with these vehicles in tight spaces around infrastructure, traffic, and in all weather conditions. So this competition gives them an opportunity to showcase the precision and control required to do their work safely.
3: Visitors are welcome to bring a chair or blanket to Mattaway Park to watch the action as it takes over one of the arena's parking lots on Thursday.
1: Renfrew's three-day weather is next.
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1: Here's the Ottawa Valley's three-day forecast from the renfrewtoday.ca Weather Center. Cloudy today with showers beginning late this afternoon, a high of 24, the humidex near 32. Then tonight, those showers ending late this evening, mainly cloudy afterwards with a chance for more rain, a low of 16. Tomorrow, mainly cloudy with a high of 25, feeling like 30. And on Friday, cloudy again, a high once more of 25. Right now it's 17 degrees. I'm Casey Egan with the Ottawa Valley's breaking and local news.

0: My FM in the morning, Jamie Lorena. The good part of back to school time is getting to wear the clothes, wear the shoes, use that new backpack. That was the worst. Mom always let us walk around the house in the new stuff. Could not touch outside, though, until the first day of school.
1: Oh, okay. And it is an exciting time to have all that new stuff and maybe have a delicious lunch packed that sort of trails off
0: parents,
1: the more you go into the year.
0: Parents just shuddered a little bit when you said that. My wife dreading the back to school lunches. I know a lot of parents are. Mm-hmm. We're going to talk backpacks, though, because I want to know, did you get a new backpack every year you went back? After Madonna, here's Holiday on MyFM in the morning.

0: My FM in the morning, Jamie Lorena. We want to know if you got a new backpack. Think back to school time. Every year, did you go get a new one? Or did you use that one till it basically disintegrated into the wind?
1: We got a new one every year, but back then, I think they were like 20 or 30 bucks at Zellers. Aww. Now I'm sure they're much more expensive, ergonomically correct, so the placement of the weight is distributed across the child's body correctly. Who knows?
0: Oh, who knows indeed. I have no memory. I said this to you, that my wife had on our shopping list, new backpack for Jack. I'm like, what was wrong with his old one? She's like, you get a new one every year. But in what world do you get a new one? I have zero memory. I get told you, I can't remember one backpack I had.
1: Oh, and that saddens me because it was a highlight of my back to school time, as well as the pencil case. Oh my goodness. What about the lunchbox? Luke says the Flintstone steel lunchbox he remembers very well. And then another texter saying, as for the backpack question, I didn't have a backpack when I went to school. I had to carry my books in my arms.
0: Mm. Maybe that's what I did. And I just didn't know. I never probably brought the books to school, but yeah, I have no backpack memory. But then I saw, so we're in shopping away, and there's Jack. He was so excited when he saw the backpacks, just every one of them he wanted. And then when he finally decided on one, he's stuffing stuff in it in the store. He's just filling it. Like, well, Jack, we can't have all that, buddy. We got to, you know, put on some of this back. And then had to empty it when we went up to pay for it. But I think it was 30-some, like low 30s.
1: Okay.
0: Monster trucks.
1: Oh, that's not too bad.
0: He went for monster trucks this year.
1: See, and that's part of it. It's whatever's cool and in for your child right now. You get the backpack. You entice them to happily go to school.
0: Yeah.
1: And, you know, it's something they look forward to every day is packing up that backpack.
0: And they're so cute when they're as little as he is with the gigantic backpack on their back. It's a hit in their bum every step they take. It's the best.
1: I know.
0: It's the best. Well, there you go. Let us know, though. Is it a new backpack every year? Do you reuse the old one? Do you even care? 855-WIN-MY-FM.

0: 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Here's what's happening in Renfrew.
1: Good morning, I'm Casey Egan. Here's what's coming up over the next 48 hours. It's everything you need to know.
2: There's a mix of practical help, community tradition, and a little four-legged therapy happening over the next couple of days. Today in Arnprior, OnTrack is opening its doors for its weekly job search drop-in. If you've been putting off a job hunt because the online side of things feels overwhelming, staff can help with finding postings, uploading documents, using email, and working through those technology roadblocks. Bring your current resume and get some hands-on help. Then this afternoon, the Arnprior Public Library gets a visit from Cooper, a golden retriever working towards his community hours with the St. John Ambulance Therapy Dog Program. Cooper and his handler, Carrie, will be there to meet library visitors, and Cooper apparently has a particular weakness for cuddles and treats. Tomorrow, the Shawville Fair celebrates 170 years with 5 days of midway rides, food, music, and agricultural traditions. It's a big annual gathering with all-inclusive tickets covering the midway, onstage entertainment, and the Ag Hall. The Renfrew County Fair Jackpot 50-50 is also running this month, supporting community events and improvements for the Cobden, Arnprior, and Renfrew Agricultural Societies. You can get all the details on these events and more at renfrewtoday.ca. Just click the 48 in the news feed. I'm Steve Berard, and that's what's happening around town.
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1: Here's the Ottawa Valley's three-day forecast from the RenfrewToday.ca Weather Center. Cloudy today with showers beginning late this afternoon, a high of 24, the humidex near 32. Then tonight, those showers ending late this evening, mainly cloudy afterwards with a chance for more rain, a low of 16. Tomorrow, mainly cloudy with a high of 25 feeling like 30. And on Friday, cloudy again, a high once more of 25. Right now it's 17 degrees. I'm Casey Egan with the Ottawa Valley's breaking and local news.

0: My FM in the morning with Jamie and Lorena. Good Wednesday morning. Thanks so much for being here with us. Well, we have a couple Guinness World Records we're going to tell you about coming up, and we'd love for you to decide which one impresses you the most.
1: Yeah, balancing stuff or collections, because both are challenging, right? We'll tell you more details on them. One involves socks, one involves toilet paper. And it's right after Britney Spears' You Drive Me Crazy on My FM in the morning.

0: YFM in the morning with Jamie and Lorena on a Wednesday morning. And thank you so much for being here with us. We're talking world records here right now. And you got to tell us which one you think is more impressive of the two here.
1: Yeah. So there's a South Carolina man who's collected over 2,000 pairs of socks. This is a Guinness World Record. The current record, 1,531, was set 2025. A gentleman named Jim Donovan. Well, here comes this South Carolina man named Daryl Parker. It began as a Father's Day gift that led to another pair of socks and another pair of socks. He's closing in. He wants to hit 2,000 before he submits it to Guinness for this world record. Most pairs of socks, 2,000. It's impressive.
0: It is. And I bet a lot of them are kind of funky, sort of cool.
1: Yeah.
0: My Aunt Marina, my sweet little Aunt Marina, she's my mom's sister. She's about, I don't know, 4'10". She's just a little wee. I've never seen this woman in pants. And by that, I don't mean that she walks around half naked. She wears skirts and dresses all the time. But wears funky socks.
1: Ah,
0: so it's
1: Marina.
0: Adorable.
1: Very nice.
0: Yep.
1: The impressive part of this is, I know it's a collection. How can that really be impressive? He has maintained those pairs. Think of how many people lose socks, misplaced socks, holes in socks. To actually keep those organized is very impressive.
0: He must not have a washing machine. Okay. And the other record, a man sets a world record balancing a lot of toilet paper. All right. So David Rush has successfully reclaimed his title by balancing an impressive 254 rolls of toilet paper on his head. Rush originally set the record in 2021 by balancing 101 before later losing the title, because people are into this for some stupid reason. Although his initial attempt ended with the tower wobbling and scattering across the floor, he quickly regrouped for a second try. On his second attempt, he kept the towering stack balanced on his forehead for 1 minute and 12 seconds, easily surpassing that other. Like, I need to see this now because I'm not sure I believe it.
1: That's very impressive. It's got to be on a platform. Like, he's got to be balancing a platform on his head that has, like, it wouldn't be 254 straight up. That can't be.
0: No, you're right.
1: Like, have you ever tried to bring down six from the upstairs cupboard to the downstairs bathroom? Like, you're halfway down the stairs and then they fly everywhere. There's no way.
0: And then a dog runs off with one of them.
1: Exactly. Which is more impressive, balancing 254 toilet paper rolls on your head or collecting and maintaining over 2,000 pairs of socks? You can let us know. 855-WIN-MY-FM.

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1: Good morning. Cloudy today with showers starting later in the afternoon. I'm Casey Egan in the RenfrewToday.ca newsroom. The memory of Kendall Smith Trim will once again bring the community together as the annual Caring for Kids CHEO fundraiser returns September 12th at the Upper Pontiac Sports Complex. Cheryl Trim, mother of the late Kendall, says it will be a magical night to remember.
2: The arena is transformed into a magical butterfly garden theme. There will be nonstop live music featuring Willie Reve and the Hillbilly Deluxe Band, as well as the Midlife Crisis Band.
1: The event is raising funds in Kendall's memory to support children and families connected to CHEO. A 44-year-old Kanata man received a hefty ticket after police pulled over a vehicle driving 50 kilometers an hour over the speed limit in Portage du Fort. Officers with the Sûreté du Québec pulled him over on Friday morning along Route 301, allegedly traveling 100 kilometers per hour in a 50 zone. The driver was given an $872 fine and 10 demerit points on his license. Efforts to take the tint out of Cobden's drinking water will continue. Staff with the Ontario Clean Water Agency, who oversee Cobden's water treatment plant, will resume intensive flushing of the distribution system in the coming days in order to remove manganese and other sediment causing discoloration in residents' taps. The process may result in increased discoloration, particularly as the work begins in a new section of the system, as well as a temporary reduction in water pressure. And there's still an opportunity to check out some fast-paced OHL hockey in Armprior. There are still a few tickets left for Saturday's preseason game between the Ottawa 67s and Peterborough Petes. The game will be held at 4 o'clock inside the Nick Smith Center. It's one of the events being held in conjunction with the grand opening weekend for the two arenas, a chance for the public to see the final results of a $7 million revitalization project. After 9 this morning, get the full local news rundown sent straight to your email. Sign up at renfrewtoday.ca. In sports, the Renfrew Wolves will get their preseason schedule underway this Friday, playing the Bears in Smiths Falls. Last night in baseball, Cleveland beat Toronto 6-1. The Blue Jays are now 2.5 games back of the final wildcard spot in the American League. And in golf, Canadians Corey Connors and Nick Taylor were selected to the international team for the President's Cup later this month. I'm Casey Egan with the news that keeps you connected to where you live. The Ottawa Valley's three-day weather is next.
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1: Here's the Ottawa Valley's three-day forecast from the RenfrewToday.ca Weather Center. Cloudy today with showers beginning late this afternoon, a high of 24, the humidex near 32. Then tonight, those showers ending late this evening, mainly cloudy afterwards with a chance for more rain, a low of 16. Tomorrow, mainly cloudy with a high of 25, feeling like 30. And on Friday, cloudy again, a high once more of 25. I'm Casey Egan with the Ottawa Valley's breaking and local news.

0: My FM in the morning, Jamie Lorena, catching up on our text line here. Been fantastic this morning. Thanks so much at 855-WIN-MY-FM. Happy birthday going out to David Mason this morning, 26 today. That was texted in. Love, Mom and Dad.
1: Yeah, and we got a wonderful text about a birthday that we had on the air earlier this week. So Jean turned 101 and we wished her a happy birthday on Monday. And we had a text come in from Jamie. Thank you again for the birthday wishes to our grandmother who turned 101. We played the recording for her when we went to visit and she was so giddy that her name was on the radio. Oh, so thank you again. Oh,
0: absolutely. That's what it's all about right there. Jean, happiest of birthdays again. And Jamie, thank you for sharing that with us. Coming up, we had another text about somebody getting Temu'd. That's a verb in today's world. Getting Temu'd. What does it mean? How did they get Temu'd? Has it happened to you? After Alex Warren, here's Fever Dream on My FM in the Morning. How did

0: Well, you never want to have a verb named after you. I don't know if such thing as being Alex Warren'd. Anytime you're shot straight up in the air, you've been Alex Warren'd. Is that ever taken off yet? I don't think so.
1: No, not yet.
0: Traumatizing event from the Grammys. That poor guy singing his song, getting shot in the air. That song, Fever Dream, though, here on MyFM. How about getting Temu'd? Who knew that would become a verb here in 2026?
1: Yeah, this was one of our texts. A friend of ours ordered a ramp on their, or for their small dog to get in and out of her SUV.

0: area yeah. rug.
1: I love the description on some of the things they try to sell.
2: Oh, absolutely. And I recently got a pool toy. So it's a bunch of rings all fastened together and then the balls to come with it. It is about 1/8 the size that I thought it would be. I could have some of your mice that you had in your kitchen play this game.
1: Oh, they'd love it. There's more of them, too, so they would love that. It's called Getting Temu'd, and I think it's happened to absolutely everybody who's ordered from this website because it is more or less junk that you're ordering. The odd time, right? You get the odd good thing, but...
2: Oh, yeah.
1: It's just, it's what you expect. And I know I was telling the story of the birthday party banner that had a pig on it. It was farm animals, right? This was my brother and sister-in-law that ordered this. And instead of oink, it said zinc. There was a typo on a birthday banner.
2: And no one caught it because their English is perhaps not their first language.
1: Well, zinc. Their pigs say zinc there, so.
2: Apparently.
1: Let us know if you've been Temu'd. 855-WIN-MY-FM. Coming up, we are going to talk more about subtitles in movies. And Bob's going to join us because he and his wife, no matter what they watch, subtitles are on.

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1: Good morning, I'm Casey Egan. Time for What's Good in the Valley, where we catch up with local newsmakers and people doing interesting things in the community. Renfrew will host some of the best municipal plow and truck drivers for the first time as they vie to represent the region later this month.
2: Really exciting thing for Renfrew to host this, you know, especially even just being at the MyFM Center. It's a great opportunity to showcase professionalism, skill, and safety-focused approach of our municipal equipment operators.
3: Renfrew's Director of Engineering and Asset Management, Andrea Bishop, welcomes spectators to Mattaway Park on Thursday as the Renfrew County Road Supervisors Association Safety Truck Rodeo takes place. Competitors will navigate a challenging obstacle course that she says will showcase the training and expertise the community relies on all year round.
2: Our municipal equipment operators are essential to maintaining roads. A lot of that is done in the winter, clearing snow and managing infrastructure. And in the winter, a lot of their work is done before most of us are even awake. We would notice if they were not on the road. So it's a nice way to show their skills and what they're actually up to in the day-to-day.
3: The event will close off a large portion of the parking lot adjacent to the Mattaway Park Ball Diamonds, but the other lots will remain open for arena users.
1: Renfrew's three-day weather is next.
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1: Here's the Ottawa Valley's three-day forecast from the RenfrewToday.ca Weather Center. Cloudy today with showers beginning late this afternoon, a high of 24, the humidex near 32. Then tonight, those showers ending late this evening, mainly cloudy afterwards with a chance for more rain, a low of 16. Tomorrow, mainly cloudy with a high of 25, feeling like 30. And on Friday, cloudy again, a high once more of 25. I'm Casey Egan with the Ottawa Valley's breaking and local news.

0: My FM in the morning, Jamie Lorena. We've been on to subtitles this morning, and it's been fascinating to hear different people, how some are on my wife's side. They can't stand subtitles. They're too distracting. You find yourself reading more than watching whatever it is. Others, no matter what they're doing or what they're watching, subtitles are on.
1: Mm-hmm. We're going to hear from Bob coming up. Him and his wife have a very cute reason why they like subtitles. And we'll also hear about a big Coronation Street fan and why he likes subtitles right after Wilson Phillips' Hold On My FM in the morning.

0: MyFM in the morning on the topic of subtitles. It's Jamie and Lorena. We welcome Bob, who you and your wife, no matter what you're watching, Bob, subtitles are on.
1: That's right. 100% every time.
2: And why is that?
1: Well, you know, first of all, we do have a one-year-old and there's a lot of screaming, a lot of playing, a lot of toy noises. You know, sometimes those fire trucks go off and he's screaming and running around. You gotta be able to follow that action in whatever you're watching, right? So there's that. And always, I don't know, I always find characters are muttering in shows or they try to say something or whichever, and you know, then it's like I can follow along because I can just read what they're saying right there. I don't have to second guess what they've been saying, you know.
0: Okay. Bob, do you have the ability to go in and out? Because I know when there's subtitles on, my eyes are drawn to them. I read no matter what. When you can hear, do you have the ability to ignore the subtitles and actually watch the screen and listen that way?
1: Oh, yeah, for sure. I mean, a lot of my high school years is spent watching, you know, Japanese anime. So I spent a lot of the time, you know, watching those subtitles that way as well. So yeah, like I'm able to tune out whenever I need to. It's just an added convenience, I guess, at all.
2: The more you do it, the better you get at it. And I think I like to watch quite a few foreign movies, well, just like your Japanese, right? So I've gotten used to it, looking at the words, looking quickly up, so I don't miss anything.
1: Exactly.
0: Well, I know many are with you, Bob, you and your wife, turning on the subtitles for various reasons, and whispering was one. So we had a Big Brother fan, Wayner, who said, in Big Brother, they whisper a lot, right? They're planning things, all these alliances that they, my wife watches this show, and he said he can't hear a lot, so he likes the subtitles to be on for Big Brother. But Wayner, I'll let you in on a secret. It's the same stuff that's been whispered for the 400 previous seasons of Big Brother.
2: Exactly. Coronation Street fan, he says, or she, it's actually a girl, sorry. They wordplay or interchange words and phrases we don't use in Canada. So you need to have subtitles to understand what they are meaning. Just watch sometime. Huh. You'll do it too.
0: Interesting. Okay. Yeah, I'm with a lot of the listeners. You and I are both that it's just distracting, right? You miss the action of what's happening in the show because you're reading. I don't have the ability to ignore the subtitles. If they're flashing on the screen, my eyes are drawn to it and I'm reading it.
2: Yeah. Luke says he can't read fast enough for subtitles. Oh, Luke, our heart goes out to you, buddy.
0: You're not alone, I bet. Yeah, it's hard to keep up some of them. So.
2: Yep.
0: All right, 855-WIN, MyFM, still to come on the show. Everything we learned on this September 2nd, Wednesday morning.

0: 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Here's what's happening in Renfrew.
1: Good morning, I'm Casey Egan. Here's what's coming up over the next 48 hours. It's everything you need to know.
2: Tomorrow brings a chance to watch some serious driving skills, catch some live music, and be part of a 170-year-old fair tradition. The Renfrew County Road Supervisors Association Safety Truck Rodeo takes over the MyFM Center tomorrow. Some of the region's best municipal truck and plow operators will put their precision driving skills to the test, with the winner earning the title of Mr. Plow and a spot at the provincial competition. Spectators are welcome to bring a chair or blanket and watch from Mattaway Park. Over in Eganville, the Legion's Thursday dinner and dance pairs a home-cooked style pork chop dinner with an evening of music. Dinner runs from 5 to 6, followed by music until 8, so it's an easy way to turn an ordinary Thursday into a night out. Today in Renfrew, the Mother Earth Medicine Wheel teaching and ceremony brings people together for a potluck meal, followed by teachings from Algonquins of Pickwocknagon First Nation knowledge holder Sherry Dion. The weekly gathering continues through October 27th. On the sports side, the Renfrew Junior A Wolves are getting ready for preseason in action with their first home game against Smiths Falls coming up September 5th at the MyFM Center, followed by home dates against Carlton Place and Pembroke later in the month. You can get all the details on these events and more at renfrewtoday.ca. 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I'm Steve Berard, and that's what's happening around town.
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1: My FM weather. Here's the Ottawa Valley's three-day forecast from the RenfrewToday.ca Weather Center. Cloudy today with showers beginning late this afternoon, a high of 24, the humidex near 32. Then tonight, those showers ending late this evening, mainly cloudy afterwards with a chance for more rain, a low of 16. Tomorrow, mainly cloudy with a high of 25, feeling like 30. And on Friday, cloudy again, a high once more of 25. I'm Casey Egan with the Ottawa Valley's breaking and local news.

My FM in the morning, Jamie Lorena, to those kids going back to school this morning. I know on the Quebec side and French-speaking schools, last week was your big week, and a lot of the province waiting until the Tuesday after Labor Day, but our school boards here in Renfrew County, both the Catholic and the public, deciding to go back today, September 2nd. So to those parents that just witnessed the drop-off or the school bus arriving, yeah, we're back into the swing of things. I know the routine's always welcome, right? But there's emotions with whatever grade the kids were going into. It's another year older. It's good to get them back, though, challenging their brains again. Summer's always great, but the routine of school, always welcomed by most. So, Mom, Dad, hope everybody's doing well with the first day of school. Be always exciting to hear how the day went when they get back off the bus. Weird being this early, though, right? I have no memory of going back before Labor Day. My entire childhood, it was always that Tuesday after Labor Day because the Renfrew Fair, right? That was always the week of school going back, watching the Renfrew Fair get set up, going to the Renfrew Fair. Now we're leading into the Shawville Fair weekend, which is still as exciting. Lots of great stuff happening there. Then we get into the Renfrew Fair the next weekend. Ottawa Valley Fairs, if you do want to check them out. All those pages up on our website this morning. What we learned on the show right after Maroon 5, payphone. 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

0: My FM in the morning, Jamie Lorena. What did we learn this morning on the show? A few Guinness World Records, a guy who collected 2,000 pairs of socks, or the guy that balanced 400 and some, a lot of toilet paper. It was 254 rolls of toilet paper on his head. All right. Those were the two Guinness World Records. We wanted to know which was more impressive to you.
1: Mm-hmm. And we had most people saying the toilet paper. TP for the win.
0: Exactly. Collecting socks is impressive. Keeping the matches is the most impressive part. 2,000 matches of socks is what really impresses me. Bet you there's that many in the bottom of our bed right now. My wife loves to collect them there.
1: Yep. We also learned about backpacks and how some people get pretty excited when they get a new one. I mean, as kids, we did. Janet says, I honestly can't even remember if I had a backpack when I was a kid, but I definitely had a pencil case because I talked about how special that was to me. My very favorite thing each year was a brand new set of 24 Laurentian colored pencils. Oh. Janet, I'm with you. Had to be Laurentian. And she's right. Right now, at my comfy chair, at the little table beside me, there are some Laurentian colored pencils for me to color still.
0: Oh my, you still have them. Good for you.
1: I do. Well, I bought new ones, but yes.
0: Why do people say comfy chair? Why would you have an uncomfy chair?
1: Oh, some people do.
0: Yeah. Intentionally?
1: We have uncomfy. Pardon?
0: Why would you get rid of them if they're uncomfy?
1: Because they're for company.
0: So they don't stay too long. That's brilliant. You're smart.
1: That's right.
0: That's wisdom right there. Oh, speaking of wisdom, our dear Roby, your brother, sending in yet another pun of the day.
1: Yeah, Roby told us he had a friend look after his bird while he was away recently. His friend then refused to give that bird back. Just goes to show, if you give a finch, some people take a mile.

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Far away from Nickelback on MyFM on a Wednesday morning, halfway through to a weekend, not just a weekend, a long weekend. It's Adam Weeks here with you. And what to do with a long weekend? Well, you could pack up and head down to Las Vegas to the Sphere. You know, that giant, massive dome with the immersive experiences. They had U2 there and Fish, the Backstreet Boys. You've got Metallica coming up at the Sphere. And regularly, they run the Wizard of Oz. Just a full 360-degree immersive experience. They drop little soft apples in the scene with the apple tree. There's all kinds of little things

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1: Work to clear out Cobden's drinking water system will continue this month, as township staff and the Ontario Clean Water Agency will continue intensive flushing of the village's water system to remove manganese and other sediments causing discolored water. A 33-year-old from Wilno is facing drug-related charges after being found unconscious within their vehicle in a Pakenham driveway. And as devastating floods and mudslides have left more than 1,000 people dead and thousands more missing in Nepal, an Eastern Ontario woman with ties to the nation is calling on local communities and people worldwide to stand with the nation's people during the crisis. Everything that matters in Renfrew and Armpire, you'll hear it on 96.1 MyFM. 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
1: Here's the Ottawa Valley's 3-day forecast from the RenfrewToday.ca Weather Center. Cloudy today with showers beginning late this afternoon, a high of 24, the humidex near 32. Then tonight, those showers ending late this evening, mainly cloudy afterwards with a chance for more rain, a low of 16. Tomorrow, mainly cloudy with a high of 25, feeling like 30. And on Friday, cloudy again, a high once more of 25. I'm Casey Egan with the Ottawa Valley's breaking and local news.

0: Music from Sheriff on MyFM on the Wednesday before the long weekend, Labor Day weekend coming up. Jamie and Lorena this morning talking about getting new backpacks every year for school. Lorena said every year at the beginning of the season, she'd get a brand new backpack. Jamie does not remember that. I would say my backpack was replaced when it needed to be. I don't think it was an annual thing. Lunchboxes, on the other hand, I had some great lunchboxes. I had a Pee-wee's Playhouse lunchbox. I had a Transformers lunchbox. And back-to-school clothes, also always branded back then. I don't know if it's just because my mom bought all my stuff at Giant Tiger or if it was the style at the time, but I feel like every pair of jogging pants had Batman or Mario Brothers on them. Every t-shirt was Ghostbusters or Transformers, and I think I am the result, the direct result of that, because I'm still into all that stuff. As a quote-unquote adult, I still have a Star Wars lunchbox, and you know what? I'm just about ready to start using it. I know I'll get looks, but it's going to be a lot of fun. And if you've got any birthday parties coming up for the kids around the back-to-school times, you might see less balloons. Apparently, Qatar supplies around a third of the world's helium. And of course, with a little war going on over there, the production network has upended that supply. So places like Dollar Tree are losing $15 million in sales because of the helium shortage. You may get a new backpack or a new lunchbox, but you won't see a whole lot of helium balloons this year.
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0: Coming up in the next hour, you know, vinyl, we all know, has made a big comeback over the past few years as far as physical media, people buying records. But the stats are in, and it looks like CDs are back too. Next thing you know, we'll have 8-track players in our cars once again. Stick around. My

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0: $171 million in CD sales in America alone. Vinyl sold more, but it didn't grow anywhere near as much as CD revenue did. And they're saying that K-pop's collectible packaging and multiple album variants drove a lot of that CD surge. But sales rose even without those K-pop titles. Are you using CDs, compact discs, vinyl, or even cassettes? I know some people who buy and sell cassette tapes. Now, I haven't gone down that road, though I do have some tapes kicking around. But the problem with cassette tapes is they degrade. You lose quality over time. Those tapes break down. CDs, not so much. If you don't scratch them, they'll be fine. And of course, they're publishing tons of new vinyl all the time. What's your method? Frankly, for me, between radio and LPs, vinyl records, I'm not that interested in going back to CDs, and I can't stand streaming services. So I'm all good. Now, we've got some great music on the way. Speaking of radio and vinyl, Tina Turner with What's Love Got to Do With It on deck. And we'll take a look at what's going on in just a minute, heading towards the long weekend on MyFM.
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1: The memory of Kendall Smith Trim will be recognized at the annual Caring for Kids CHEO fundraiser September 12th at the Upper Pontiac Sports Complex. A driver from Kanata is facing an $872 fine and 10 demerit points after police in Portage du Fort caught him going 100 kilometers an hour in a posted 50 zone along Route 301 on Friday. And nominations are open for the Renfrew and Area Chamber of Commerce's Pinnacle of Business Excellence Awards, recognizing outstanding people and businesses in Renfrew, Horton, Evanston, Bromley, and Greater Madawaska in October. Everything that matters in Renfrew and Armpire, you'll hear it on 96.1 MyFM. 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
1: Here's the Ottawa Valley's three-day forecast from the renfrewtoday.ca Weather Center. Cloudy today with showers beginning late this afternoon, a high of 24, the humidex near 32. Then tonight, those showers ending late this evening, mainly cloudy afterwards with a chance for more rain, a low of 16. Tomorrow, mainly cloudy with a high of 25, feeling like 30. And on Friday, cloudy again, a high once more of 25. I'm Casey Egan with the Ottawa Valley's breaking and local news.

0: Renfrew's 96.1 MyFM. You know, curling season is almost here, and they're excited to announce the 2026 curling season is just around the corner. They can't wait to get back on the ice with Renfrew Curling. They offer curling opportunities for everyone, league levels for all curling abilities, youth curling programs, learn to curl sessions for beginners. 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The open house and registration is coming up Sunday, September 13th, 1 till 4 p.m. That's at the Renfrew Curling Rink on Xavier Street in Renfrew. And all the details on the curling rink registration and open house are on our website, renfrewtoday.ca.
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0: 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Adam Week's done for the day. Back tomorrow on a Thursday, one day closer to the long weekend. 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
1: Good afternoon. Mainly cloudy today with showers starting before the evening. I'm Casey Egan in the RenfrewToday.ca newsroom. Efforts to take the tint out of Cobden's drinking water will continue. Staff with the Ontario Clean Water Agency, who oversee Cobden's water treatment plant, will resume intensive flushing of their distribution system in the coming days in order to remove manganese and other sediment causing discolored water in residents' taps. That process may result in increased discoloration while it's happening, particularly as work begins on a new section of the system. Temporary reductions in water pressure could also happen. Meanwhile, a Pakenham resident had an unexpected visitor on Monday who ended up in an OPP holding cell. Lanark County OPP say a homeowner on the 4th concession called them after he found a vehicle in his driveway with the driver passed out inside it. A 33-year-old from Wilno would be taken to hospital for testing and later charged for operation while impaired by drugs, having control of a vehicle with cannabis readily available, and failing to surrender a driver's license. An Eastern Ontario resident with family in Nepal says loved ones are safe following devastating floods and mudslides that have killed over 1,000 people and left thousands others missing. Taysom says that damaged roads, bridges, and limited rescue equipment have made the disaster response difficult.
2: It's not intentionally, but a lot of lacking things. It happens that people has to lose their life over there.
1: She thanks Canadians for helping Nepal and urged people put humanity before politics or religion. And some of the country's best fiddlers and step dancers are in the Ottawa Valley this week. The 48th Annual Canadian Fiddle and Step Dance Championship will come to Festival Hall in Pembroke Friday and Saturday, as campers looking forward to the event have reportedly already set up at Riverside Park. Admission ranges from $10 to $25, depending on which event you attend. In sports, the Renfrew Wolves will get their preseason schedule underway this Friday, playing the Bears in Smiths Falls. In baseball, the Toronto Blue Jays send Dylan Cease to the mound tonight as they play the Cleveland Guardians. And in golf, Canadians Corey Connors and Nick Taylor were selected to the international team for the President's Cup later this month. I'm Casey Egan with the news that keeps you connected to where you live. The Ottawa Valley's three-day weather is next.
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1: Here's the Ottawa Valley's three-day forecast from the RenfrewToday.ca Weather Center. Mainly cloudy for the rest of the day, showers starting later this afternoon, a high of 24, feeling like 32. Then tonight, those showers will end late this evening, mainly cloudy afterwards with a chance for more rain, a low of 16. Tomorrow, mainly cloudy with a high of 25, feeling like 30. And on Friday, a mix of sun and cloud, a high again of 25. I'm Casey Egan with the Ottawa Valley's breaking and local news.

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0: 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Do you get road rage easily? This is something that apparently a lot of people say contributes to their road rage. So this is going to be my impossible question of the day today. 24% of people say this contributes to road rage. What do you think that answer is? 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

0: Well, there are some great answers coming in at our text line. 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It is, Emily. We are taking a look and seeing what 24% of people say this contributes to road rage. Well, some of the answers on our text line, traffic jams, being cut off, tailgating, running late, feeling disrespected, fatigue. Well, those are not the answers, but I will reveal the right answer. 24% of people said this contributes to their road rage. Well, I will reveal the answer coming up. 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
11: Here's the Ottawa Valley's three-day forecast from the RenfrewToday.ca Weather Center. Mainly cloudy for the rest of the day, showers starting later this afternoon, a high of 24, feeling like 32. Then tonight, those showers will end late this evening, mainly cloudy afterwards with a chance for more rain, a low of 16. Tomorrow, mainly cloudy with a high of 25, feeling like 30. And on Friday, a mix of sun and cloud, a high again of 25. I'm Casey Egan with the Ottawa Valley's breaking and local news.

0: Maya FM, it's Emily. 24% of people say this contributes to their road rage. Apparently, it is spilling something. I mean, we've all had those off days. Accidentally drop something, your pant leg gets caught on the door handle. It just really sucks, and that can put you in such a sour mood. So I can see how spilling your coffee probably would make you probably crash out a little bit while out on the road, but try not to do that, okay? Coming up, we are going to be talking about Alex Warren. His wife is quite the prankster and loves to make him do some crazy stuff to promote his albums. We'll talk some more about that after one.
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3: Running into things, getting thrown around, and becoming a fairy, all in the name of an album release. We'll talk some more coming up after one. Right now, it's Kelly Clarkson. Yeah.

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0: My FM, it's Emily. Alex Warren, you know him as the guy that sings Ordinary. Well, he has a brand new album out that is called Wild Child, and his wife is actually on his marketing team. So Culver is responsible for all sorts of shenanigans, making him do all kinds of videos to promote his album, from dumping tons of water on him, making him get thrown into a ceiling, also him running into a fence. Then, when you search his name on TikTok, he now looks like a little princess fairy. All in the sake of selling albums, and it's working because everyone's talking about it, and now everyone wants to listen to his album. So now, does that make you want to go listen to Wild Child with Alex Warren? I know I do.
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0: An Eastern Ontario resident with family in Nepal says loved ones are safe following devastating floods and mudslides that have killed over 1,000 people and left thousands missing. Taysom says that damaged roads, bridges, and limited rescue equipment have made the disaster response difficult. She thanked Canadians for helping Nepal and urged people to put humanity before politics or religion. The memory of Kendall Smith Trim will once again bring the community together next weekend as the annual Caring for Kids CHEO fundraiser returns September 12th at the Upper Pontiac Sports Complex. The event runs from 8 p.m. to 1 a.m., raising funds in Kendall's memory and supporting children and families connected to CHEO. I'm Steve Berard. Everything that matters in Renfrew, you'll hear it here on 96.1 MyFM. 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
14: Here's the Ottawa Valley's three-day forecast from the RenfrewToday.ca Weather Center. Mainly cloudy for the rest of the day, showers starting later this afternoon, a high of 24, feeling like 32. Then tonight, those showers will end late this evening, mainly cloudy afterwards with a chance for more rain, a low of 16. Tomorrow, mainly cloudy with a high of 25, feeling like 30. And on Friday, a mix of sun and cloud, a high again of 25. I'm Casey Egan with the Ottawa Valley's breaking and local news.

0: My FM, it's Emily. Well, this morning, Jamie and Lorena were talking about whether or not you got backpack every year, got brand new supplies every year for school. And I wanted to get through some texts that we got today, too. One saying, I never had a backpack. I had a lunchbox with a thermos and used the same one through public school years. But those were not cool and started brown bagging my lunch. If my jeans still fit, I'd look half decent then, but they were fine. I did get haircuts, but only a trim because my long hair was in style. This is not because my parents had a hard up for money, just the way it was. Carolyn saying that her son uses the same school supplies until they're falling apart, but her daughter needs everything new every year. It's about the fashion. And someone else saying it wasn't a backpack, but they looked forward to the first day lunch for elementary school. And did you get new supplies every year? Let me know. 855-WIN-MY-FM.
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0: 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So we'll chat about that coming up after 2 o'clock.

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1: My FM, your out working at home station. September is upon us. And in September, one of the awareness months this month is Suicide Prevention Month. Now, this is a serious topic, but it's something that we have to talk about because there's still a stigma around this, including that there is a fast rate happening in our country with 13 people passing away from suicide every day. Men are actually dying by suicide three times the rate of women, and it's the second leading cause of death among young youth and young adults ages 15 to 34. So here are some resources that you should know about. Now here in Canada, we have 988. It's that simple. You can call or text 988, and it is 24 hours a day, 7 days a week, and it's available in English and French. It's free crisis support from trained responders. Again, remember this number, 988. There's also the kids' help phone, which you can text 686868. That is 686868 for the kids' crisis text line. Hopefully those resources spread it around, and hopefully someone around you may need it, so you never know. So make sure you spread the around. 988 and 686868 are the numbers to remember. Share with a friend, and just know you're never alone.
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2: An Eastern Ontario resident with family in Nepal says loved ones are safe following devastating floods and mudslides that have killed over 1,000 people and left thousands missing. Taysom said that damaged roads, bridges, and limited rescue equipment have made the disaster response difficult. She thanked Canadians for helping Nepal and urged people to put humanity before politics or religion. The memory of Kendall Smith Trim will once again bring the community together next weekend as the annual Caring for Kids CHEO fundraiser returns September 12th at the Upper Pontiac Sports Complex. The event runs from 8 p.m. to 1 a.m., raising funds in Kendall's memory and supporting children and families connected to CHEO. I'm Steve Berard. 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
2: Here's the Ottawa Valley's three-day forecast from the RenfrewToday.ca Weather Center. Mainly cloudy for the rest of the day, showers starting later this afternoon, a high of 24, feeling like 32. Then tonight, those showers will end late this evening, mainly cloudy afterwards with a chance for more rain, a low of 16. Tomorrow, mainly cloudy with a high of 25, feeling like 30. And on Friday, a mix of sun and cloud, a high again of 25. I'm Casey Egan with the Ottawa Valley's breaking and local news.

0: Renfrew's 96.1 MyFM. It's Emily. Well, we are getting closer and closer to your Renfrew Junior A Wolves hockey. And broadcasts will be back here on MyFM. So be sure to tune in for all your away games with Bear and Phil for that. Also, too, don't forget about home games. We are going to be back again at the MyFM Center with the Wolves. And coming up, it is their home opener versus the Pembroke Royals. That is September 19th at 7:30. It's going to be a great game. I love when they play Pembroke. That rivalry is everything. You feel it on the ice. You feel it watching the game. And also, too, they have their early bird pricing on season tickets for home games. So be sure to go and purchase those now. That today is the deadline for that. So be sure to go purchase your home games season tickets. Looking forward to another great season of hockey. Brand new ownership. It's going to be a great time. I can just feel it. You can find more details on this. And keep up to date with your Renfrew Wolves at our website, renfrewtoday.ca.
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0: 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Join me again tomorrow at noon. We got Keith and Wendy joining you coming up just after 3 o'clock.

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0: It is that time.
3: Is it?
0: You're looking at me with a little bit of like...
3: Well, maybe it's a little fear. The last couple of days have been pretty easy, like softballs, and I feel like now you're like gearing up, like you got like a fastball.
0: We're getting hard, bud. So harder than I think it has been the last couple of days. Dissonant?
3: Really?
0: I said harder. I didn't say it was impossible.
3: Okay, okay. Let me just breathe a little sigh of relief here. Whew. So dissonance is like when things aren't in harmony together. They kind of oppose one another and don't really work well together.
0: Did you cheat?
3: Not that you know of.
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1: The memory of Kendall Smith Trim will once again bring the community together next weekend as the annual Caring for Kids CHEO fundraiser returns September 12th at the Upper Pontiac Sports Complex. The event runs from 8 p.m. to 1 a.m., raising funds in Kendall's memory and supporting children and families connected to CHEO. An Eastern Ontario resident with family in Nepal says loved ones are safe following devastating floods and mudslides that have killed over 1,000 people and left thousands missing. Taysom said that damaged roads, bridges, and limited rescue equipment have made the disaster response difficult. She thanked Canadians for helping Nepal and urged people to put humanity before politics or religion. I'm Steve Berard. Everything that matters in Pembroke and Petawawa, you'll hear it here on 104.9 MyFM. 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
3: 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I'm Billy Deno, MPP for Renfrew-Nipissing Pembroke, wishing everyone in our community a wonderful back-to-school season.
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1: Here's the Ottawa Valley's three-day forecast from the RenfrewToday.ca Weather Center. Mainly cloudy for the rest of the day, showers starting later this afternoon, a high of 24, feeling like 32. Then tonight, those showers will end late this evening, mainly cloudy afterwards with a chance for more rain, a low of 16. Tomorrow, mainly cloudy with a high of 25, feeling like 30. And on Friday, a mix of sun and cloud, a high again of 25. I'm Casey Egan with the Ottawa Valley's breaking and local news.

0: My Fam in the Afternoon, it's Wendy and Keith. It's also Septembra, which means more box office news.
1: Yeah, there's a bunch of movies coming to theaters this month, obviously, that, you know, we're getting into spooky season. And the spooky stuff starts, like the new Resident Evil movie is going to be out on the 18th. That's the guy who directed, like, Weapons and Barbarians. So his name's Zach Krieger. Pretty big up-and-comer in horror, so that's coming out. Before that, though, something that I think... I know my wife and a lot of other people are going to be interested in, and that's Practical Magic 2.
0: Yes, lots of hype around that.
1: Yeah, that's out on the 11th, and you know, looks pretty good. I got to say, Sandra Bullock, always been a favorite of mine, so very much looking forward to that. And I think that's...
0: Nicole Kidman's in that too, isn't she?
1: Yes.
0: Yeah.
1: Yeah, the two of them back together again. So those are probably going to be the two biggest ones this month, and there's some other like family stuff, like... Forgotten Island that's going to be there. Shaun the Sheep, if you're into that kind of thing, the claymation, that's also out on the 18th. So lots of stuff for the entire family.
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1: 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Coming up next hour, we're going to be talking about things that happen for the very first time and things that are happening for the umpteenth time but are still very important. That's all coming up next hour on My FM. But first, Dua Lipa, Dance the Night. My FM in the Afternoon with Wendy and Keith.

0: It's 4 o'clock. Here's what's happening in Renfrew.
1: Good afternoon. A yellow severe thunderstorm watch is in effect, so make sure you have your umbrella if you have to go out tonight. I'm Steve Berard. Here's what's happening in and around the Ottawa Valley. A 33-year-old Wilno man is facing drug-impaired driving charges after police were called to the 4th concession of Pakenham. OPP say the driver was found unresponsive inside a vehicle parked in a homeowner's driveway. Tyler Cybulski is also charged with having cannabis readily available in the vehicle and failing to surrender his driver's license. He appears in court October 19th. Whitewater Region Township says work to clear out Cobden's drinking water system will continue into September. Township staff and the Ontario Clean Water Agency are expected to continue intensive flushing of the village's water system into September in order to remove manganese and other sediments from their pipes. Manganese has been linked to tinted or discolored water that residents have observed in their tap water since mid-August. Residents may notice increased discoloration or a temporary reduction of water pressure during the process. An Eastern Ontario woman is speaking out about the devastating floods and mudslides in Nepal, where more than 1,000 people have died and thousands remain missing. Taysom thanked Canada for its support and called for people worldwide to stand with Nepal during the crisis.
2: I'm so thankful to the Canadian government and the society that they are doing help towards Nepal, and being Nepali and living in Canada, that means a lot for us. Thank you so much for that. To Canadian government as well.
1: She says her family members are safe, but many others have lost loved ones and homes. In sports, in Major League Baseball, Cleveland beat Toronto 6-1. Toronto now sits 2.5 games back of the final wildcard spot in the American League. In golf news, Canadians Corey Connors and Nick Taylor were selected to the international team for the President's Cup later this month at Medina. Neither Connors nor Taylor automatically qualified as one of the top six players, but were chosen by international team captain Jeff Ogilvie Tuesday evening. And in the NHL, the New Jersey Devils have acquired Luke Evangelista in a trade with the Nashville Predators. New Jersey sent a conditional first-round pick and its own second-rounder in 2028 to Nashville for the 24-year-old forward. I'm Steve Berard with the news that keeps you connected to where you live. The Valley's three-day weather is next.

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5: A yellow severe thunderstorm watch is in effect, saying conditions are favorable for the development of severe thunderstorms that could produce strong wind gusts, large hail, and heavy rain. That watch is expected to last throughout the evening. Expect showers throughout the night with a risk of a thunderstorm, fog rolling in before morning, and a low of 16. A mix of sun and clouds tomorrow with some afternoon showers as the fog dissipates in the morning. High of 25, feeling like 30 with the humidity. Friday, a mix of sun and clouds with a high of 25. Saturday, a mix of sun and clouds, high of 24. 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

0: thousand people attended, which for a first year festival to sell out like that.
1: Yeah. Pretty
0: absolutely
1: crazy.
0: Incredible.
1: And especially all female musicians taking part too. So
0: yeah,
1: very, very cool. And all raising money for women's health organizations down in the U.S., which, well, let's be honest, aren't really getting funded. So a lot
0: this
1: of money raised. Yeah. I think the festival made like $10 million and then
0: wow.
1: Melinda Gates put in another $10 million. So that's a lot of change.
0: $20 million going to these organizations. And I have no doubt that they'll do it all again. I think I even saw a post from Daisy Chains talking about like next year. So, I mean, this is going to be life-changing for many people. And I think that's absolutely incredible.
1: Yeah. And one of the artists that actually took part is changing their life a little bit too. And we'll talk about that coming up in just a bit.
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0: My Fam in the Afternoon. It's Wendy and Keith. And Keith, you just dropped off your kids, first day of school. How did it go? How do you feel?
1: Good. You know, they were both pretty good. I got one in first grade, one in junior kindergarten, and they was harder the first time around because, you know, the older one didn't have any big brother or sister there to kind of like guide them in. But my daughter is the younger one, and she like saw her brother go in, and then she just right after with her big giant backpack that's like just about the same size as her waddling into the school. It's very adorable, but yeah, she didn't even look back once. So super easy.
0: And how do you feel? Like, what are you going to do with the rest of your day? Like, you have a whole day to yourself. Like, how does one manage that?
1: Well, looking at the time right now, I'll be picking them up very soon. So that is what I've done with it. This.
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13: weather. A yellow severe thunderstorm watch is in effect, saying conditions are favorable for the development of severe thunderstorms that could produce strong wind gusts, large hail, and heavy rain. That watch is expected to last throughout the evening. Expect showers throughout the night with a risk of a thunderstorm, fog rolling in before morning, and a low of 16. A mix of sun and clouds tomorrow with some afternoon showers as the fog dissipates in the morning. High of 25, feeling like 30 with the humidity. Friday, a mix of sun and clouds with a high of 25. Saturday, a mix of sun and clouds, high of 24. My

0: My Fam in the Afternoon, it's Wendy and Keith.
1: It is a long weekend we got coming up, which is crazy. I know, like, school just started, but already we're staring down the barrel of a three-day weekend, which is very good. Do you have any plans?
0: No, but I just feel like, you know, even though it's only been back to school for maybe a week or one day for some, but I just feel like we've been working too hard.
1: Absolutely. We deserve a little time off. So if you're looking for something to do, you know, the kids are obviously going to be off too. NBCstaycation.ca, always a good idea. You go there, you can find nice little day trips, or maybe you want to go for a couple days. There's lots of stuff in there for that too.
0: You're brilliant. Great idea.
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0: My Fam in the Afternoon, it's Wendy and Keith. Coming up next hour, Keith fills us in on a love story that we've been wanting to know all the details about.
1: Yes, it's been on everybody's minds, but we finally know what's going on. We'll get to that next hour on My Fam.

0: It's 5 o'clock. Here's what's happening in Renfrew.
1: Good afternoon. A yellow severe thunderstorm watch is in effect, so make sure you have your umbrella if you have to go out tonight. I'm Steve Berard. Here's what's happening in and around the Ottawa Valley. Efforts to take the tint out of Cobden's drinking water will continue. Staff with the Ontario Clean Water Agency, who oversee Cobden's water treatment plant, will resume intensive flushing of their distribution system in the coming days to remove manganese and other sediment causing discolored water in residents' taps. That process may result in an increase in discoloration, particularly as work begins in a new section of the system, as well as temporary reductions in water pressure. OCWA and township staff will update residents at today's meeting. An Eastern Ontario resident with family in Nepal says loved ones are safe following devastating floods and mudslides that have killed over 1,000 people and left thousands missing. Taysom says that damaged roads, bridges, and limited rescue equipment have made the disaster response difficult.
2: And that is so devastating, seeing the people and knowing the people that they are stuck there. On top of that, letting them to die, it's not intentionally, but a lot of lacking things, it happens that people has to lose their life over there.
1: She thanked Canadians for helping Nepal and urged people to put humanity before politics or religion. Some of the country's best fiddlers and step dancers are in Pembroke this week for the 48th Annual Canadian Fiddle and Step Dance Championship. Riverside Park, also known as Fiddle Park, is already hosting campers who are here for the competition, which begins on Friday. The playdowns are set for 1 p.m. and 6 p.m. Friday and 10 a.m. Saturday, while the championship finals will be held at 6:30 on Saturday. The competition is being held at Festival Hall, and admission ranges from $10 to $25 depending on the event. In sports, in Major League Baseball, Cleveland beat Toronto 6-1. Toronto now sits 2.5 games back of the final wildcard spot in the American League. In golf news, Canadians Corey Connors and Nick Taylor were selected to the international team for the President's Cup later this month at Medina. Neither Connors nor Taylor automatically qualified as one of the top six players, but were chosen by international team captain Jeff Ogilvie Tuesday evening. And in the NHL, the New Jersey Devils have acquired Luke Evangelista in a trade with the Nashville Predators. New Jersey sent a conditional first-round pick and its own second-rounder in 2028 to Nashville for the 24-year-old forward. I'm Steve Berard with the news that keeps you connected to where you live. The Valley's three-day weather is next.
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6: The S&P TSX Composite Index was up 266 points at 36,092. In New York, the Dow Jones Industrial Average was up 295 points at 53,061. The S&P 500 index was up 35 points at 7,667, while the NASDAQ composite was up 118 points at 26,218. The Canadian dollar traded for 72.07 cents U.S. compared to 72.26 cents U.S. on Tuesday. The crude oil contract was up 53 cents at $90.75 per barrel, and the gold contract was up $39.10 at $4,435.50 an ounce. 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
1: A yellow severe thunderstorm watch is in effect, saying conditions are favorable for the development of severe thunderstorms that could produce strong wind gusts, large hail, and heavy rain. That watch is expected to last throughout the evening. Expect showers throughout the night with a risk of a thunderstorm, fog rolling in before morning, and a low of 16. A mix of sun and clouds tomorrow with some afternoon showers as the fog dissipates in the morning. High of 25, feeling like 30 with the humidity. Friday, a mix of sun and clouds with a high of 25. Saturday, a mix of sun and clouds, high of 24.
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0: You're looking at me with a little bit of like...
3: Well, maybe it's a little fear. The last couple days have been pretty easy, like softballs, and I feel like now you're like gearing up, like you got like a fastball.
0: We're getting hard, bud. So harder than I think it has been the last couple of days. Dissonant?
3: Really?
0: I said harder. 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
3: Okay, okay. Let me just breathe a little sigh of relief here. Whew. So dissonance is like when things aren't in harmony together. They kind of oppose one another and don't really work well together.
0: Did you cheat?
3: Not that you know of.
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1: Lucy Liu, with my girl Drew, Cameron D and Destiny, Charlie's Angels, come on. Question, tell me what you think about me. 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

0: MyFam in the afternoon. It's Wendy and Keith. You know what I'm so curious about?
1: What's that?
0: How did Justin Trudeau and Katy Perry happen? Because they're from two totally different worlds. I know they're both famous, but two totally different worlds. Mm-hmm. How did politics and like pop, like how did that collide?
1: Interesting you should ask that, Wendy, because Katy Perry, in an interview with People Mag, finally unveiled like why and how they got together. So obviously she was married to Orlando Bloom. That kind of fell apart during her last tour, like right in the middle of it. So she said that, yeah, she was, you know, just kind of hurting a little bit. But then, and I quote, her angels showed up.
0: Wow.
1: So yeah, she was a tour stop in Montreal. He must have reached out. They went for dinner and things kind of, you know, progressed from there. They just have kind of been on and official since like October last year, which is wild that it's been almost a year now.
0: Yeah.
1: That they've been together. But then he just is showing up. And what's her quote here? He is super healing. He's heart centered. And I think that's why we align. And I'm so grateful.
0: I remember those first photos of them in the Montreal restaurant. I remember that, and people were like, wait a second. And that's kind of when things
1: – hold up.
0: But yeah. Also to know that that was like one of their first breaks is – or like together or dates, I should say. Like that's like, wild.
1: Yeah, and people have been on this right from the start.
0: Yeah, right from the start. And like he slid in. He saw her and was like, hello, and like slid right in and like just shows, go for your dreams. If you have a dream, go for it.
1: Absolutely.
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10: weather. A yellow severe thunderstorm watch is in effect, saying conditions are favorable for the development of severe thunderstorms that could produce strong wind gusts, large hail, and heavy rain. That watch is expected to last throughout the evening. Expect showers throughout the night with a risk of a thunderstorm, fog rolling in before morning, and a low of 16. A mix of sun and clouds tomorrow with some afternoon showers as the fog dissipates in the morning. High of 25, feeling like 30 with the humidity. Friday, a mix of sun and clouds with a high of 25. Saturday, a mix of sun and clouds, high of 24.
9: My

0: MyFam in the afternoon. It's Wendy and Keith. We just heard Sean Desmond and Jamie Fine Body, which, speaking of Canadian national treasures, Alanis Morissette.
1: Yes. She just coming off that big Daisy Chain Festival with like her and fellow Canadian treasure Sarah McLachlan and all those other incredible female artists, has, well, she's kind of laid the smackdown on her tour manager, who is a nasty woman by the sound of it, because this is all like in the courts now, but just yesterday Alanis Morissette filed a lawsuit against her tour manager because she claims that she was trying to extort her. So I guess they were over in the UK, and when they were there, the tour manager, I guess, maybe got caught with some drugs, and she tried to make Alanis claim that it was her that took the drugs, or that was trying to smuggle the drugs or whatever. And somehow she thought it would be a good idea to try and sucker Alanis into a 15-year employment contract. And then
0: there's a lot going on there, a lot to process.
1: There is so much going on.
0: So first off, the drugs. It's horrible, but the only reason I could think that she would do that is because Alanis is famous and in her mind, she'll get off with an easier sentence. Is that what we're thinking? Is that where she's going with that?
1: Yeah. So I guess she thought Alanis would have some sway maybe, and they wouldn't charge her if she said they were hers, but.
0: That's horrible.
1: Yes, very terrible. So yeah, so the 15-year contract thing, with raises and bonuses also in there.
0: So she's really after her bag there, like really wants the money.
1: Like, absolutely. And then, so Alanis said no. Yeah, we're not going to do that. And apparently also, the tour manager lied to her in the first place because she had been arrested on charges before.
0: Oh.
1: Yeah, a long time ago. And then also messed up booking for hotels on Alanis' last tour that cost her $70,000.
0: Wow, that's quite the difference.
1: Which means how many hotels is $70,000 worth of mistakes?
0: Yeah, so she's just keeping the money herself and being like, ooh, I messed up.
1: I don't even know what's going on here. But yeah, sounds maybe she might have fudged on her resume a little bit.
0: I was going to say that's a small thing to leave out. Minor detail.
1: I've maybe lied about one or two things on a resume, but that seems a bit extreme.
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1: MyFM in the afternoon. It's Wendy and Keith, and it's almost time for us to bow out of here. But before we do, got to say a happy 62nd birthday to Canadian legend, one Mr. Keanu Reeves.
0: Yes. Happy birthday to him. We love him so much. He's so genuine, so down to earth.
1: And I mean, who doesn't? He thinks everybody's beautiful, and we think y'all are beautiful too. You know who else is pretty beautiful?
0: Me?
1: Justin Timberlake.
0: Oh.
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0: It's 6 o'clock. Here's what's happening in Renfrew.
1: Good afternoon. A yellow severe thunderstorm watch is in effect, so make sure you have your umbrella if you have to go out tonight. I'm Steve Berard. Here's what's happening in and around the Ottawa Valley. A 33-year-old Wilno man is facing drug-impaired driving charges after police were called to the 4th concession of Pakenham. OPP say the driver was found unresponsive inside a vehicle parked in a homeowner's driveway. Tyler Cybulski is also charged with having cannabis readily available in the vehicle and failing to surrender his driver's license. He appears in court October 19th. Whitewater Region Township says work to clear out Cobden's drinking water system will continue into September. Township staff and the Ontario Clean Water Agency are expected to continue intensive flushing of the village's water system into September in order to remove manganese and other sediments from their pipes. Manganese has been linked to tinted or discolored water that residents have observed in their tap water since mid-August. Residents may notice increased discoloration or a temporary reduction of water pressure during the process. An Eastern Ontario woman is speaking out about the devastating floods and mudslides in Nepal, where more than 1,000 people have died and thousands remain missing. Taysom thanked Canada for its support and called for people worldwide to stand with Nepal during the crisis.
2: I'm so thankful to the Canadian government and the society that they are doing help towards Nepal. And being Nepali and living in Canada, that means a lot for us. Thank you so much for that. To Canadian government as well.
1: She says her family members are safe, but many others have lost loved ones and homes. In sports, in Major League Baseball, Cleveland beat Toronto 6-1. Toronto now sits 2.5 games back of the final wildcard spot in the American League. In golf news, Canadians Corey Connors and Nick Taylor were selected to the international team for the President's Cup later this month at Medina. Neither Connors nor Taylor automatically qualified as one of the top six players, but were chosen by international team captain Jeff Ogilvy Tuesday evening. And in the NHL, the New Jersey Devils have acquired Luke Evangelista in a trade with the Nashville Predators. New Jersey sent a conditional first-round pick and its own second-rounder in 2028 to Nashville for the 24-year-old forward. I'm Steve Berard with the news that keeps you connected to where you live. The Valley's three-day weather is next.
3: 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We just recently celebrated our 15th anniversary here in downtown Renfrew, and a customer asked me, where did the name come from? Well, as soon as you walk through the front door, you're greeted with warm aromas of candles and florals, sounds of looms, sweet fudge samples, and visions of many rooms filled with unique gift and decor items, all gathered together in a cozy, old-fashioned general store environment. 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
1: A yellow severe thunderstorm watch is in effect, saying conditions are favorable for the development of severe thunderstorms that could produce strong wind gusts, large hail, and heavy rain. That watch is expected to last throughout the evening. Expect showers throughout the night with a risk of a thunderstorm, fog rolling in before morning, and a low of 16. A mix of sun and clouds tomorrow with some afternoon showers as the fog dissipates in the morning. High of 25, feeling like 30 with the humidity. Friday, a mix of sun and clouds with a high of 25. Saturday, a mix of sun and clouds, high of 24. My

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9: A yellow severe thunderstorm watch is in effect, and conditions are favorable for the development of severe thunderstorms that could produce strong wind gusts, large hail, and heavy rain. That watch is expected to last throughout the evening. Expect showers throughout the night with a risk of a thunderstorm, fog rolling in before morning, and a low of 16. A mix of sun and clouds tomorrow with some afternoon showers as the fog dissipates in the morning. High of 25, feeling like 30 with the humidity. Friday, a mix of sun and clouds with a high of 25. Saturday, a mix of sun and clouds, high of 24.

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Welcome to MyFM Radio Bingo. 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

Hello and welcome to MyFM Radio Bingo in support of the Robbie Dean Center. I'm your host, Ben. Before we do start the rules and regulation for the show, I just want to mention we have a bit of a giveaway going on today. So we are giving away 2x2 tickets, kind of like we did with the monster trucks, as far as the amount of tickets are concerned, the amount of winners. So here's what is going on, specifically what we're giving away. We've got this great show called Songs from a Drunken Piano. Here's the pitch. What happens when songs of Tom Watts stumble into a piano bar after midnight? Well, apparently it's Songs from a Drunken Piano, featuring three singers and a wide variety of musical instruments, including the kitchen sink. I misread that. But no, it's going to be a powerful reimagining of the music of the legendary Tom Watts. This is going on September 12th at 7 p.m. at Festival Hall in Pembroke. Tickets are just $44, but again, you've got a chance to score some tonight. So we're looking for two winners. We're going to pick two winners, and all you have to do is type the word Watts into our text line, so W-A-I-T-S, into our text line, and then we will be able to, you know, make a draw at the end of the show. So that's 1-855-946-6936, 1-855-WIN-MY-FM. Okay, so let's get to those rules and regulations, shall we? So all games will be, as usually, played on the same card. Game one will be one line or the four corners for a prize of $300. Game number two, two full lines for a prize of $500. Game three, two full cards, a full card game for a prize of $1,000. And game number four, runner-up for a full card gets a prize of $200. Successful bingo winners must call one of our three phone numbers, 1-855-WIN-MY-FM. That's 1-855-946-6936, 613-432-6936, or 613-735-6936. Now, no phone number is faster than the other, and you must say bingo to be connected to one of our volunteers. Once a bingo is declared closed, no other bingos can be claimed for that game. All bingos will be verified. You must hold on to the entire card until you receive your prize. You must email a photo of the front and back of your card, and if you don't have access to an email account, you're just going to have to go to the Robbie Dean Center. These rules will be explained to you over the phone. Prizes can be picked up by appointment only, or they'll be mailed directly to you. Email radiobingo@mbcmedia.ca if you have any questions. Must be 18 years or older to play. MyFM will not provide refunds on purchase cards. License number M717766. Now, in the event that there is more than one winner in a game, the Potter Prize for said game will be split amongst the winners. And in the event, luckily not happening tonight because I think the weather system's passed us, but in the event of a power outage or other technical failure at the MyFM studio, that night's game will be suspended until the following week and continued on the same cards from the last ball drawn. MyFM is not responsible for local power outages, other technical failures at the studio or at players' locations, telephone issues, and we're not responsible for internet broadcasts. We always recommend players have a battery-powered radio or alternate radio source available using the 96.1 FM if you're in the Renfrew or Armprior area, or 104.9 FM if you're in the Pembroke-Petawawa area to be playing the bingo, because that way there, honestly, you get through a lot faster. Bit of a lag when it comes to the stream. Now, before we do start game number one, I'd like to thank our card sponsor, Furniture King in Pembroke. Now, let's move on to game number one. We're playing one line or the four corners for a prize of $300. And our first number is under the O, 75. O, 75.

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0: Under the G, 56. G, 56. And it looks like we've got a winner. We'll be right back.
1: 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Thank you again. Lorena and I will be back in to kick off your morning tomorrow morning.
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0: We're ready. Let's get back to MyFM Radio Bingo and find our next winner. It could be you.
1: And we are back, ladies and gentlemen. We've got two winners on game number one. So congratulations to Jennifer from Pembroke, who purchased her card at Brewham's. And we have also got Sylvia from Chalk River, who purchased her card at Brewham's as well. So congratulations to our two winners. We still have a little bit of time left on the clock. I do want to remind people, I am still looking for some winners, some people to text in. If you're interested in seeing a very cool show, it's going to be coming to Festival Hall in Pembroke. Tom Watts, basically his music. We got songs from a drunken piano featuring three singers and a wide variety of musical instruments. And it describes itself as including the kitchen sink, so you can expect anything, some really fun exotic instruments. It's going to be a powerful reimagining of the music of the legendary Tom Watts. If you're interested in that show on Saturday, September 12th at 7 p.m. at Festival Hall, please, you can send me a text, W-A-I-T-S, that's Watts, to 1-855-WIN-MY-FM. Going to get to a shout-out or two now before we do continue. So we've got a shout-out to my lovely ladies and my life. Diane and Denise are in my life. Lovely ladies in my life. I can read, I swear. Sorry, distracted by this. I'm going to restart that shout out because it didn't come out right. So hello to two lovely ladies in my life, Diane and Denise. Good luck. That's enough from you. I don't know if something's wrong with my thing here. It's just going crazy. Okay. So this is going to go to sleep now. And I'm going to reset my whole little device here. I've got a little Android device I usually use for this, and for some reason, it has just gone crazy on me, so hopefully I get that back up and running fixed. I do apologize about that. Okay, if that's the worst technical problems we're having tonight, we should be fine. Big shout-out to tonight to Gigi, Karen, Katrina, and everyone at Beam Hill from Bill and Linda. So there you have it, ladies and gentlemen. Also, if you want to send a shout-out, it's 1-855-946-6936. Let's move on now to game number two. And again, congratulations to our two winners on game number one. So game number two, we are playing two lines for a price of $500. And our next number, under the G, 54. G, 54.

Under the O, 73. O, 73. Under the I, 24. I, 24. Under the N, 44. N, 44.

under the eye, 20. I 20.

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O, 72. 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I-23. Under the N, 43. N-43. Under the N, 31. N, 31. Under the I, 22. I, 22.

Under the G, 52. G, 52. Under the N, 38. N, 38. Under the N, 33. N, 33.

0: And we're still in the middle of game number two, $500 for two lines. And our next number, under the N, 37. N-37. Under the O, 67. O-67. Under the N, 40. N, 40. And it looks like we might have a winner. We'll be right back.
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0: We're ready. Let's get back to MyFM Radio Bingo and find our next winner. It could be you.
1: And we are back, ladies and gentlemen. We've got three winners on game number two. So congratulations to Scott Narmprior, who purchased his card at the Antrim Truck Stop. Also, congratulations to Rode from Eganville, who purchased his card at the Golden Lake Variety. And Brenda, congratulations. She's from Pembroke, and she purchased her card at the Brahms Dairy. All right, so if you do think you've got a winning card, please give us a call, let us know. Now, I think it's good opportunity to get to some shout-outs while we are waiting for this countdown clock to run down its time. So about 35 seconds left. So a huge shout-out to Don and the Black Bay Road crew. Best of luck tonight. Got another shout-out here. Good luck to everyone tonight. Also, good luck to all the children for the new year of school. Please, everyone, everybody, watch them big yellow school bus keepers and keep them safe. That's from Beam Hill. Just so important to actually do that. That's so cool that he actually mentions that. Shout out to Roger playing bingo for himself from his loving wife. Good luck, honey. Let's see, you got a shout out tonight here. Ooh, I think we did, is that a bit of a, yeah, shout out tonight. Happy 26th anniversary to my wonderful husband, Rob. Thanks for the past 35 years. Love, Glenda. There you go, ladies and gentlemen, with that. Game number two is officially over, so it's time to get to the big bucks game. We've got a four card game ahead of us. Again, congratulations to our three winners of the last game, game number two. So, yes, game number three, full card, $1,000 on the line. And our next number, still in the same card, of course, under the O, 62. O, 62.

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O, 68. Under the O, 65. O, 65. Under the G, 47.

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I, 17.

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O, 71.

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O, 74. Under the G, 46. G, 46. Under the O, 69.

And we're still in the middle of game number three, playing for a full card, $1,000. And our next number, under the N, 35.

I-25. Under the G, 49. 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

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N, 42. 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

We're still in the middle of game number three, playing for a full card for $1,000. But before we continue, I'd like to get some of these shout-outs out of the way, because we've got quite a few of them tonight, actually. So shout-out from Darwin to my fellow campers at Smith Bay Campsite in Lake Daw. Good luck, and I'll try not to win again. I don't think that's the aim of this game, but, you know, I think we can have two winners in the room. We have got, let's see. Oh, go Blue Jays, 6-0. This was back at 7:12, so about a half hour ago, so maybe an update would be great. Top of the second against Cleveland, so yes, go Jays, go. That's awesome when they win. Shout out to Blaine Bilodeau on his 49th birthday today. Honestly, that's awesome. Bladeau, I don't know, I might be mispronouncing that, I do apologize, but yeah, shout out to you, man. Shout out to Bonnie Bowes, and if you'd like to send me a shout out, I got a few more to get to, we're going to do it a bit later on. Please, 1-855-946-6936. Let's jump right back into the game now, shall we? So our next number, still playing, of course, game number three, full card, $1,000. Our next number, under the B, 4. B, 4.

Under the eye, 26. I, 26.

Under the G, 58. G, 58. And with that, ladies and gentlemen, 50 numbers have been called so far, so it's time for the 50 ball recap. And today it's brought to you by, well, what happens when the songs of Tom Waits stumble into a piano bar after midnight. Sounds like the start of a joke there, but apparently it's songs from a drunken piano. Good punchline. It's featuring, this is a great show that's coming to Festival Hall on September 12th, featuring three singers and a wide variety of musical instruments, including a kitchen sink. This is a powerful reimagining of the music of the legendary Tom Waits. So join in Saturday, September 12th at 7 p.m. at Festival Hall in Pembroke for an unforgettable evening of haunting melodies and tragic lyrics. Tickets are just $44 and available now at festivalhall.ca. Songs from a Drunken Piano, September 12th, 7 p.m., Festival Hall, Pembroke. Now, I still want to mention that we are giving away tickets. We've got 2x2 tickets, so we're giving 2 pairs of 2 tickets. All you need to do is text me the word Waits, that's W-A-I-T-S, to 1-855-946-6936. That's 1-855-WIN-MY-FM. We're going to be making the draw between games 3 and 4, and then we're going to be announcing the winners at the end of the bingo. All right, so let's get to that 50-ball recap. Under the B, we have 4. 6, 7, 8, 10, 14. Under the I, we have 17, 20, 22, 23, 24, 25, 26, 27, 29, and 30. Under the N, we have 31, 32, 33, 34, 35, 36, 37, 38, 40, 42, 43, and 44. Under the G, we have 46, 47, 49, 50, 52, 54, 56, 57, 58, and 59. Under the O, we have 62, 63, 65, 66, 67, 68, 69, 71, 72, 73, 74, and 75. And that was your 50 ball recap. Now, we're still in the middle of game number 3, playing for a full card worth $1,000. And our next number, under the B, 11. B, 11. Under the B, 3.

under the eye, 21. I, 21. Under the N, 39. N, 39. Under the I, 18. I, 18.

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Under the B, 5. B, 5. Under the B, 9. B, 9. Under the B, 1.

0: We're ready. Let's get back to MyFM Radio Bingo and find our next winner. It could be you.
1: And it looks like we've got three winners on game number three, but if you weren't able to get in, we still have a minute left on the clock, so please feel free to give us a call. Congratulations to Helen from Haley Station. She purchased her card at Brewhams. Congratulations to Kathy from Pembroke, who purchased her card at Brewhams. And two Kathys tonight, actually. Congratulations to Kathy, also from Pembroke, who purchased her card at the Alice General Store. Again, we've got about 40 seconds left on the clock, so if you are interested, please give us a call. I do want to let people know that we've actually already made the draw. Nope. The radio cut out?
2: Yeah.
1: Okay. Okay, so if you're listening to me in Renfrew, we're going to go to commercial break right now. Looks like we're having some technical difficulties in Pembroke right now, and hopefully things will be up and running in a moment. Thank you.
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0: The ATV Red Dress Rally in support of the Mashkowezi Manado Foundation is coming up October 3rd, part of the National Day of Action for Missing, Murdered Indigenous Women, Girls, and Two-Spirit People. 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